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2: Oh, One Direction, What Makes You Beautiful. Such a throwback. Love playing you that. It's Magic Radio. I'm Miri Green, and we've had a boy band summer. We're now having a girl band summer. Tonight, from 6 p.m. on Magic Radio, we'll be celebrating 30 years of the Spice Girls. Gosh, that makes me feel old. 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She helped launch the Spice Girls, and she will be telling the story of girl power from her perspective. You'll also hear from Mel B, Melanie C, and some of the other singers who were inspired by them. 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

Don't Speak from No Doubt on Magic Radio. Gwen Stefani, the coolest woman in pop, isn't she? Oh, love her. That was from 1997. We'll be in the 90s again with some Texas very soon. It's Miri here. You can get us online on DAB, on the Rayo app and on your smart speaker whenever you need the best variety from the 80s to now. We will be there. And this is Go West.

0: flop from Texas, in my opinion, in our lifetime on Magic Radio. All their songs are so good. It's Miri here with Whitney Houston coming up and a gorgeous, gorgeous life-affirming track from Florence and the Machine before two.
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0: Sheen and You've Got the Love. I was listening to that, remembering the Gavin and Stacey scene where Smithy finally decides to go to Wales. Oh, I love that programme. I can't wait till autumn. I always rewatch it every year in the lead up to Christmas. It's Miri here. I've got Journey, Ed Sheeran and Wilson Phillips lined up, ready to go next. Magic Radio.
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0: Billie Jean, Michael Jackson on Magic Radio. If you're coming back from a wedding right now, that is just the thing to carry on the wedding vibe, isn't it? It is Miri here, and later on today, Anna Richardson will be in from 10 o'clock. She will be giving you the chance to pick the music that we play on the Magic Radio Request Show. You can get your request in nice and early, actually. Just email now. hello@magic.co.uk is the email address. Send the song and the message that you want her to read out and play, and she might just do that after 10 o'clock. And then from 6 p.m, of course, Nikki Chapman will be celebrating 30 years of The Spice Girls. Can't wait for that. Here's some Sheryl Crow. It's All I Wanna Do on Magic Radio.
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0: 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Pointer Sisters, it's Automatic, and this is Magic Radio. You're with me, Miri Green. Coming up, Ace of Base and George Ezra for you. Stay exactly where you are.
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0: George Ezra with a voice like honey. My toddler would eat him up. Blame It On Me on Magic Radio. And that's it from me, Marie Green. I will see you next weekend. Magic
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1: 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Oh, man. I should do this for a living.
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16: The top stories at this hour. England fans can look forward to a first World Cup semi-final since 2018, thanks to a 2-1 victory over Norway. They'd come from behind and needed stoppage time to get the result, with Jude Bellingham getting both of the goals. The supporters in Miami are relieved they made it.
17: I was worried. We definitely looked sluggish, but I think it was consistent with all of our first quarters.
18: Absolutely fantastic performance. Proud of all the team today.
16: They'll face Argentina next after they needed extra time to beat Switzerland 3-1. A 28-year-old man has been arrested in South Yorkshire on suspicion of the murder of former MP Anne Widdecombe. Officers say the suspect is a white British national who's now in custody. The former Conservative minister was found dead at her home in Dartmoor on Thursday morning, nearly 24 hours after they believe she died. Sarah runs the shop where she used to buy her newspaper.
19: She was very polite, very nice. Shop
0: Yeah, and very sad. You know, she was a very lively lady. It's a terrible thing to happen.
16: A 21-year-old man's in a stable condition after being shot by police in Wales. Officers were called to an address in Newport following reports of threatening behaviour. A British couple have been found semi-conscious and badly burned in a ravine in Spain after deadly wildfires in Andalusia. It's thought they were out hiking when they were caught up in the blaze. Emergency services have been battling the flames since Thursday evening. A man's died after falling from an 11th night bonfire in East Belfast. He was taken to hospital following the incident in the Braneal estate on Friday night, but died from his injuries. And temperatures in parts of England and Wales will continue to exceed 30 degrees Celsius today and into next week, while a risk of thunderstorms could develop in parts of the south from tomorrow. Most areas are expected to stay dry, sunny and very hot. Amber and yellow heat health alerts are in place across much of England.
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16: Any cloud this morning will disappear to leave another sunny and warm day. Windy in the south. That's the latest. I'm Michelle Ponting.
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1: Oh, I know. 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Oh, man. I should do this for a living.
0: It feels good to be Boatu. 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
20: The top stories this hour. England fans have been celebrating through the night after reaching the World Cup semi-finals. Thomas Tuchel's side beat Norway 2-1 after extra time in Miami. Jude Bellingham scored both the goals. Fans are now hopeful they can go all the way to the final.
21: We pulled it back, we always do. Come on, England.
22: I think the squad that we've got is the best we've ever had, and we're going to do it.
21: Didn't want to get carried away. We're getting carried away, aren't we? It's coming up! It's coming up!
1: It's coming! Football's coming up!
20: They'll now face Argentina after they needed extra time to beat Switzerland 3-1. In other news, a 28-year-old man has been arrested on suspicion of the murder of former MP Anne Widdecombe. The former Conservative minister's body was found with serious injuries at a home on Dartmoor. Police investigating her death believe she was attacked at 12:30 on Wednesday afternoon, nearly 24 hours before she was found dead. Missile alert sirens have been heard in Bahrain, UAE and Qatar. It comes after the US launched a fresh wave of strikes on Iran after claiming Tehran struck a ship passing through the Strait of Hormuz. Iran says the key shipping route is closed until further notice. Firefighters in southern Spain are making progress against a deadly wildfire in Andalusia after high winds finally eased. A British couple on holiday are among eight people in hospital with burns after they were found semi-conscious down a ravine after being caught while out hiking. Rachel Reeves is to announce plans to help small businesses grow in what's likely to be one of her last acts as Chancellor. Under an expanded scheme, ministers will guarantee most of a business loan, making banks more willing to lend. And world tennis number one Jannik Sinner will attempt to retain his Wimbledon crown when he takes on second seed Alexander Zverev in today's men's final.
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20: Any cloud this morning will disappear to leave another sunny and warm day. Windy in the south. That's the latest. I'm Michelle Ponting.
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good morning. It's a very good morning if you're an England fan. You're with Sonali Shah here on Magic Radio. Slightly sleepy after staying up to watch the match, but the music is going to wake us up gently, isn't it? Fleetwood Mac and Shakira coming up for you after Sixpence None the Richer. Kiss Me on Magic Radio.

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The voice we hear before every World Cup match with her official song for the tournament, Shakira, getting us going on a Sunday morning here on Magic Radio. Hello there, I'm Sonali Shah. What has got you up at this time of day? On the best day of the week, text me on 61054. Pop the word magic at the top of your text. Are you heading out for a walk or a run before the heat comes in? Oh, it is gorgeous out there at the moment. There is a breeze. Breaking news.

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1: Oh, I know. 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Paddle to the metal. Oh, man. I should do this for a living.
0: It feels good to be Boatu. 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

0: people searching for a hero here on Magic Radio Morning. I'll get on holding out for a hero next after this week's sad news about Bonnie Tyler. So many flowers have been left outside her home in Mumbles in Swansea. The first Welsh act to have a US number one single. What an icon. On Friday, we paid out £750,000 to an emotional Pat.
1: Oh my God, I don't know what to say. I'm absolutely shocked we've won £750,000.
0: Oh, and Make Me a Winner is back this week, but this time with 777,000 pounds to be won. Pat just thought, this kind of thing never happens to people like us, and it happened to her. You could be the person to win a lucky £777,000. It's waiting to be won. It is ready. We have a guaranteed winner. 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The number is 03434 171 820. Calls are charged at the standard rate, over 18s only. The lines close at 5 p.m. on Friday. All you have to do is answer your phone. 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
1: 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Wish us luck, they say. Good luck, lads. 61054 is the text number here at Magic Radio HQ. Pop the word magic at the top. What are you doing up?

0: 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Hello there. You're with Sonali Shah. This evening from 6, we are celebrating 30 years of the Spice Girls. I know, it just feels like yesterday. A special show being hosted by Nikki Chapman. She, of course, helped launch the band, so she's going to be telling the story of girl power from her perspective. We'll also hear from Mel B, Melanie C, and some of the other singers who were inspired by them. So that is 30 years of the Spice Girls tonight from 6 here on Magic Radio, or you can listen right now in the Rayo app. Such a great listen while you get about your day. 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

Train with Drops of Jupiter playing for us here on Magic Radio with me, Sonali Shah. Got a bit of a train dilemma on Wednesday. I think I'm going to be on one when England face Argentina. Far from ideal. You know, we know what phone reception like is on trains. Oh, I'm not going to be able to watch the match properly, am I? Patchy signal and highlights when I get home, I think. Hopefully football will still be coming home when I get home. Oh my gosh.

0: Ellie Goulding, who warmed up fans before England-Norway in the stadium in Miami last night. That's right, she got her England call-up. She's having the best July ever. She was also a guest at Taylor Swift's wedding last week. My gosh, well done you, Ellie. You're with Sonali Shah here on Magic Radio. Are you having the best July ever? Text me on 61054, pop the word magic at the top. I'll have 80s Madonna. You're going to have the best morning ever. 80s Madonna, Teddy Swims, 90s Charles and Eddie coming up for you after your news update at 8. If you would like a shout out on the radio, you can also text me. 61054, start with magic. What's got you up today? It is the final day of Wimbledon. So are you getting all your bits done? And then it's a proper chill later. We are off to see Lewis Capaldi later and cannot wait at BST Hyde Park.
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16: The top stories at this hour. England fans can look forward to a first World Cup semi-final since 2018, thanks to a 2-1 victory over Norway. They had to come from behind and needed stoppage time to get the result, with Jude Bellingham getting both of the goals. The supporters in Miami are relieved they made it.
17: I was worried. We definitely looked sluggish, but I think it was consistent with all of our first quarters.
18: Absolutely fantastic performance. Proud of all the team today.
16: They'll face Argentina next after they needed extra time to beat Switzerland 3-1. A 28-year-old man has been arrested in South Yorkshire on suspicion of the murder of former MP Anne Widdecombe. Officers say the suspect's a white British national who's now in custody. The former Conservative minister was found dead at her home in Dartmoor on Thursday morning, nearly 24 hours after they believe she died. Sarah runs the shop where she used to buy her newspaper.
19: She was very polite, very nice, quite a strong lady. Shocked and very sad, you know, she was a very lively lady. It's a terrible thing to happen.
16: Police have confirmed an 18-year-old woman's died at a festival in North Wales. Paramedics were called to the Tonnell Festival in Anglesey in the early hours of yesterday morning and rushed her to hospital where she later died. Detectives say she'd suffered a medical emergency and her death is being treated as unexplained. Fire crews in Greater Manchester are tackling a huge moorland fire at Dovestone Reservoir. Crews were sent to Saddleworth Moor overnight with huge plumes of smoke visible for miles. World tennis number one, Jannik Sinner, will attempt to retain his Wimbledon crown when he takes on second seed Alexander Zverev in today's men's final. And temperatures in parts of England and Wales will continue to exceed 30 degrees Celsius today and into next week. Amber and yellow heat health alerts are in place across much of England.
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16: Any cloud this morning will disappear to leave another sunny and warm day. Windy in the south. That's the latest. I'm Michelle Ponting.
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1: Radio. Morning, Sonali Shah here with you. I have to start this hour of the show congratulating Magic Radio listener Stacey in Birmingham. She was the big winner of our competition to go and see Celine Dion in Paris. She guessed that her tickets were in row 5. She wanted to take Nikki, her fiancé, they're getting married next month. Trip. I mean, what a perfect finale to their honeymoon. I am going to get some Celine Dion on before I head over to Magic Classical at 10 today. Here's Madonna.

Charles and Eddie soundtracking our Sunday morning here on Magic Radio. A sleepy Sunday morning if you are up late watching England. I've had a couple of coffees already. I must confess. Did anyone then stay up to watch the next match, the Argentina match? If you did, text me on 61054, starting with Magic. I mean, you may well be asleep right now. Wednesday's going to be interesting, isn't it? I've just read that Messi has never faced England in international football. I had to double check that.

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1: Oh, I know. Boy, oh boy. Or barely awake. Paddle to the metal. Oh, man. I should do this for a living.
0: It feels good to be Boatu. 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

0: Phil Collins, Against All Odds, playing for us here on the final day of Wimbledon. We really enjoyed the women's final yesterday. So gripping. It is Sunday, the 12th of July. Simply Red Stars and Alex Warren coming away next here on Magic Radio with me, Sonali Shah. On Friday, we paid out a whopping £750,000 to Pat. Her and husband Ian were in absolute shock as they realised they'd have the cash within an hour.
1: Well, when I picked up the call, and obviously my reaction, he was looking at me as if I was daft. These kind of things never happen to us.
0: Except they do, Pat. Except they do. What will you do with the money?
1: This will go towards our education, pay off my lad's mortgages. Oh, my God, I can't tell you what this means. This never happens to me.
0: Oh, what a joy to hear that excitement. We could be doing it again next week with you. This week, a mind-blowing £777,000 could be yours. But of course, you have to be in the draw to bring it home. Get in early. Enter the draw today. 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The number is 03434 171820. Calls are charged at the standard rate, over 18s only. The lines close at 5 p.m. on Friday. That's when someone's going to win the whole lot. 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
1: 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Although we're going to break it this week, if you spot the repeated song, you might win £250 for a night out with your office mates.

0: Hello to Matt, Sarah and Bella who are listening this morning. Great to have your company. They moved into their new home in Hertfordshire recently and we are organising... Herefordshire. And we are organising... How can I forget? We're organising for me to go and revisit them for our Escape to the Country revisit show. I escape to the country very soon. Cannot wait. I need to see where the Christmas tree is going. This week, I'm heading up to Falkirk to say hi to two of my happy house hunters. I love going back to see how it all worked out, what's going on, how people are finding it. My favourite part of that job. You're with Sonali Shah here on Magic Radio with Christina Aguilera and Callum Scott soundtracking our Sunday morning next. If you would like a shout out on the radio, you can text me on 61054, pop the word magic at the top. What am I soundtracking for you this morning? 61054, start with magic. Magic
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Just perfect for a slow Sunday morning. Callum Scott with Dancing on My Own here on Magic Radio. Hello there, how are you? I'm Sonali Shah and I will have lots more calming music for you at 10 o'clock when I head over to Magic Classical. That's where I play 4 hours of calming classics. What do you mean you don't know I host that show too? Come and join. It's fine. Fairly new. I've only been doing it for a few weeks. Come and join me. Come and see what it's all about. Just ask your smart speaker to play Magic Classical at 10 a.m. Right here on Magic Radio, I'm going to get on some Pink for you after Culture Club. Here's Karma Chameleon.

0: Pink performing for us here on Magic Radio Morning. You're Woods and Ali Shah. Here to play you the best variety from the 80s to now. That means I will get on 90s Aerosmith, noughties Natasha Bedingfield, late 80s Lisa Stansfield, and then Ray will bring us up to now. She's just looking for the husband. You're welcome to be part of the show too. You can text me on 61054, start with Magic. What am I soundtracking for you this morning? Maybe you are celebrating your big day, wedding or birthday. Happy birthday to our Tom Price and Gabby Roslin, who share a birthday today. Magic
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18: The top stories this hour. England fans have been celebrating through the night after reaching the World Cup semi-finals. Thomas Tuchel's side beat Norway 2-1 after extra time in Miami. Jude Bellingham scored both the goals. Fans are now hopeful they can go all the way to the final.
19: We pulled it back, we always do. Come on, England.
20: I think the squad that we've got is the best we've ever had, and we're going to do it.
21: Didn't want to get carried away. We're getting carried away, aren't we? It's coming up! It's coming up! It's coming!
18: They'll now face Argentina after they needed extra time to beat Switzerland 3-1. In other news, a 28-year-old man has been arrested on suspicion of the murder of former MP Anne Widdecombe. The former Conservative minister's body was found with serious injuries at a home on Dartmoor. Police investigating her death believe she was attacked at 12:30 on Wednesday afternoon, nearly 24 hours before she was found dead. Missile alert sirens have been heard in Bahrain, UAE and Qatar. It comes after the US launched a fresh wave of strikes on Iran after claiming Tehran struck a ship passing through the Strait of Hormuz. Iran says the key shipping route is closed until further notice. Firefighters in southern Spain are making progress against a deadly wildfire in Andalusia after high winds finally eased. A British couple on holiday are among eight people in hospital with burns after they were found semi-conscious down a ravine after being caught while out hiking. Rachel Reeves is to announce plans to help small businesses grow in what's likely to be one of her last acts as Chancellor. Under an expanded scheme, ministers will guarantee most of a business loan, making banks more willing to lend. And world tennis number one Jannik Sinner will attempt to retain his Wimbledon crown when he takes on second seed Alexander Zverev in today's men's final.
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18: Any cloud this morning will disappear to leave another sunny and warm day. Windy in the south. That's the latest. I'm Michelle Ponting.
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It's a global tour. Lisa Stansfield taking us all over the world here on Magic Radio with me, Sonali Shah. Good morning to Jamie, who would like a shout out, and lots of love to Irina. She is driving them to London to celebrate their anniversary. They're going to indulge in many of the food markets here in the capital. Best food absolutely in the world here in London. I absolutely stand by that. I mean, if you don't know, that's what Shania Twain and I talked about. It's on our Magic socials. You are going to have the best day. If you would like a shout out, just like Jamie this morning, you can text me on 61054. Pop the word magic at the top of your shout out.

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0: The Backstreet Boys taking us back to the 90s here on Magic Radio. I am lining up an utterly fabulous duet with Elton John, the one he did with Dua Lipa. That's coming up for you. You're with Sonali Shah here on Magic Radio. Make me a winner! Got to get you this news first, though. On Friday, we paid out £750,000 to a very emotional Pat.
1: I don't know what to say. I'm absolutely shocked. We've won £750,000. This will go towards her education, pay off my life's mortgages. Oh my God, I can't tell you what this means. This never happens to me. I never in a million years thought it would be at this call.
0: Oh, we are so pleased for you, Pat, and the family, of course. Make Me a Winner is back this week. This time, though, with £777,000 to be won. Three sevens and three zeros could be lucky for you. 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Calls are charged at the standard rate, over 18s only. The lines close at 5 p.m. on Friday. 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

Shout out to Anita and Jack, who are currently driving from Surrey to Scotland, where they're going to spend the summer walking, paddleboarding, swimming in the sea, just generally having a really fun time. Oh my. Can we all come with you? That sounds idyllic. 61054 is our text number. 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

0: 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Anna Richardson has just walked into the building. I'll get her on the show soon. She is going to be here from 10, but what would you like her to play for you? You get to pick the music, of course, for the Request Show. She has 3 hours to fill. Let her know. What are you celebrating? What's on the plan today? Why do you want her to play the music that you have requested? Let us know. Text 61054, pop the word magic at the top. 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Magic
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1: I want to talk to you.
2: 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I promise you it won't happen again.

0: Mika with Grace Kelly. Magic Radio's very own Grace Kelly has just walked into the studio. And what a sight she is. Anna Richardson, welcome.
1: Welcome. Thank you very much indeed. I wafted in. I love being called Grace Kelly. I mean, nobody's literally ever said that. But thank you very much indeed.
0: Why have they not? You look way fresher than me. I do not look fresh this morning. These games are so late.
1: In fairness, we were both up, weren't we, watching the football.
0: Oh,
1: not together, I might add, because people think we live together. Absolutely.
0: Oh, we should also just try living together. That would be fun.
1: I could move in for a bit. That's fine by me.
0: Oh my gosh, can you imagine if we had like a Magic Radio house?
1: Yes! Where
0: the
1: all
0: chaos.
1: The DJs are, it'd be amazing.
0: The chaos.
1: So you're tired. I'm tired.
0: Very, yes. I'm going to need some nappage later.
1: Yeah, what, a little bit of a siesta?
0: Yeah, of course. I love that. I mean, I would nap every day if I could.
1: I can nap every day. I'm a fabulous napper, let me tell you. Seriously.
0: So I'm going to do some nappage before going to see Lewis Capaldi at Hyde Park today.
1: You're so busy.
0: Well, I want the Wimbledon finals also. It's just an amazing summer.
1: There's
0: at the
1: just
0: moment,
1: too
0: right?
1: much yes, in the Shaw
0: so
1: household.
0: Going on.
1: Incredible.
0: Yeah, yeah. So Anna Richardson is fresh for you guys for the request show, please. But you got no music, so you have to text her.
1: This is it. Fresh for the request show. Very excited to be back. 61054. Let me know what you want to listen to, because the next 3 hours after Miss Sonara Shaw is all yours.
0: It's
1: all
0: Miss
1: yours.
0: Grace Kelly / Anna Richardson. Oh, congratulations to Stacey, our listener, who is now honeymooning with Celine Dion in Paris after winning tickets
1: with her
0: to see her on The Breakfast Show. Harriet is back with Harry Judd tomorrow morning when you wake up.

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11: the top stories this hour. England fans can look forward to a first World Cup semi-final since 2018, thanks to a 2-1 victory over Norway. They had to come from behind and needed stoppage time to get the result, with Jude Bellingham getting both of the goals. The supporters in Miami are relieved they made it.
13: I was worried. We definitely looked sluggish, but I think it was consistent with all of our first quarters.
14: Absolutely fantastic performance. Proud of all the team today.
11: They'll face Argentina next after they needed extra time to beat Switzerland 3-1. A 28-year-old man has been arrested in South Yorkshire on suspicion of the murder of former MP Anne Widdecombe. Officers say the suspect's a white British national who's now in custody. The former Conservative minister was found dead at her home in Dartmoor on Thursday morning, nearly 24 hours after they believe she died. Sarah runs the shop where she used to buy her newspaper. She was very polite, very nice, quite a strong lady. Shocked and very sad, you know, she was a very lively lady. It's a terrible thing to happen. Police have confirmed an 18-year-old woman's died at a festival in North Wales. Paramedics were called to the Tonnell Festival in Anglesey in the early hours of yesterday morning and rushed her to hospital where she later died. Detectives say she'd suffered a medical emergency and her death is being treated as unexplained. Fire crews in Greater Manchester are tackling a huge moorland fire at Dovestone Reservoir. Crews were sent to Saddleworth Moor overnight with huge plumes of smoke visible for miles. World tennis number one Jannik Sinner will attempt to retain his Wimbledon crown when he takes on second seed Alexander Zverev in today's men's final. And temperatures in parts of England and Wales will continue to exceed 30 degrees Celsius today and into next week. Amber and yellow heat health alerts are in place across much of England.
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11: Any cloud this morning will disappear to leave another sunny and warm day. Windy in the south. That's the latest. I'm Michelle Ponting.
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15: 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And if you send in your request, you could also win a £250 gift voucher to spend in store at Wix. So just text 61054, pop magic at the top, and by the end of the show, one of you will win that prize. And straight out the traps, we've got Sarah from Manchester who's saying, "Hi Anna, so lovely to hear you back on the Magic Request Show. Well, thank you, my love. I'm spending today decorating my new flat. I'd love to hear Walking on Sunshine to keep the energy up. Also, come on England, semi-finals, here we come."

0: 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Oh, and thanks, Suze, for this message. Anna, it's lovely to have you back. Thank you, my darling. Take care, Suze. And we've had a message in from Sarah as well. She's on her way to celebrate her birthday at Warwick Castle. I love Warwick Castle. Can you play Ed Sheeran, Castle on the Hill, please? Thank you. Coming right up, my love, and happy birthday.
1: When I was 6 years old, I broke my leg

0: 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I'm coming back home.
1: What a gorgeous song that is, playing home for Caroline, who wanted it for her hubby, Alan. There's a lot of romance going on in that house, Caroline. Woohoo! Lots of requests coming in. Thank you for getting in touch, guys. It's so lovely to hear from you all today. Just text me on 61054. 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
2: 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Oh, it's so good!
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Alex Warren, Ordinary, on the Magic Request Show this morning with me, Anna Richardson. And that was for Rebecca, who said, can I please request Ordinary by Alex Warren for my daughter, Mia? She's just finished primary school and has learned to play on the piano. Oh, Mia, that's incredible. Well done, you. Rebecca says she's amazing. It gives me goosebumps and nothing makes me prouder. Well done, Mia. It's a busy show this morning. I'm loving hearing from all of you. Thank you so much for all of your requests. Before Ordinary, we also played Yazoo for Claire in West Sussex. She said, the only way is up, please. I've just connected back up with an old friend and this song holds so many memories for me. Me too. Do you know, I was just saying to the team in studio, I've not heard that song for such a long time. I'm so pleased we played it. Okay, we have got a song for Sharon from Brighton, who's been in touch. She's saying that she wants You're Still the One by Shania Twain for her husband, Simon. They are celebrating, get this, their 40th wedding anniversary en route to Suffolk for a week. Congratulations, guys.

have we got

0: It's Raining Men for Doug and Kim in sunny Basingstoke. Well, that sounds like a fun day to me. Now, if you didn't know already, it's girl band summer here on Magic Radio, which means tonight from 6, we'll be celebrating 30 years. Can you believe it? 30 years. They don't look that old. Of the Spice Girls, with a special show from the legend that is Nicky Chapman, because she helped launch the band 30 years ago. So she's going to be telling the story of girl power from the 90s to the noughties. And we'll also be hearing from Mel B, Mel C, and a load of other singers who were inspired by them. They were, what, at the time, probably the biggest band in the world. So it's 30 years of the Spice Girls tonight from 6, or you can listen right now in the Rayo app. Okay, stay where you are. 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

Playing Lewis Capaldi for Julian in Coventry, who got in touch to say, I saw him in concert in Limerick a couple of weeks ago, and he was amazing. P.S. Oh, I'm loving this, Julian. It's my birthday on Wednesday. Happy birthday for Wednesday, my love. It is going to be hot, hot, hot. And before that, we had Elton John. I guess that's why they call it the blues. For Dylan, who kindly emailed in to say, good morning, Anna and team. So glad you're back on the request show, Anna. And I'm so sorry for your loss. Thank you for that, Dylan. That's very, very kind of you. I'm keeping myself busy in this beautiful weather. I've been away to Cornwall for a few days for a little bit of R&R, and now I'm back. She's back. I'm off to East London today to go and catch up with some friends. I think it's time. It's time to have some fun. So tell me, what are you up to today? Let me know. Michelle has been in touch. She's requested this from Prince. It's Purple Rain.

love that song so much. Everybody's Changing by Keane. For Emma in Glasgow, who's been in touch to say, Anna, welcome back. Thank you, Emma. She's baking cupcakes with her kids this morning. That's a hot thing to be doing, mind you. You are in Glasgow. So imagine what, raining? Maybe? Let me know. And now we've got time for another one of your requests. We can just squeeze one more in this hour. Dean and Claire have been in touch. We're taking the boys, Stanley and Freddie, on a secret adventure today. Please play Take On Me. Aha, this is for you.

0: Okay, stay right where you are because we've got more of your requests on the way. And remember, we've got loads of time to let me know what you want to listen to. So just get in touch. Text me on 61054. 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
0: The top stories this hour. England's celebrating reaching the World Cup semi-finals. A 2-1 win against Norway in Miami was sealed in extra time as Jude Bellingham scored his second goal of the game after a mistake by the goalkeeper. We spoke to fans celebrating in Miami and Manchester.
13: Let's go, England!
14: I feel very proud of England and I feel happy and rejoiced.
15: We were awful, but so lucky.
16: It's coming! Football's coming home!
0: Argentina stands now between England and a place in the World Cup final. Lionel Messi led them to a 3-1 extra time win against Switzerland. A 28-year-old man's being questioned by police on suspicion of the murder of Anne Widdecombe. The white British national was detained in the South Yorkshire area yesterday. Police believe the 78-year-old was attacked on Wednesday, 24 hours before her body was discovered with serious injuries. A British couple have been rescued from a ravine in Spain where wildfires are continuing. They were found semi-conscious and badly burned in Andalusia. The US has carried out its third round of attacks against Iran this week, targeting several locations, including missile and drone sites. Washington claims it's after Iranian forces attacked a Cyprus-flagged ship in the Strait of Hormuz. Small and medium-sized businesses are going to get more help from the government. The Chancellor, Rachel Reeves, will announce the details on Tuesday. And the top two seeds face off in the Wimbledon men's final today as Jannik Sinner defends his title against French Open winner Alexander Zverev. The pair have met on every surface except grass, with Sinner 10-4 up in their head-to-head battle. The Italian says the condition of the court will play a part in how the final plays out.
11: Less exchanges. This we know because of the surface, you know, being that fast, being also quite warm. It's going to be good for big server, and he is definitely a big server.
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0: Any cloud this morning will disappear to leave another sunny and warm day. Windy in the south. That's the latest. I'm Michelle Ponting.
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12: 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So send me your song request right now. All you need to do is text 61054, just put magic at the top, and by the end of the show, guaranteed, one of you will win that prize. So, how's your Sunday going so far? How are you feeling after the footy last night? I stayed up with my other half, and the whole street went absolutely crazy when England won. So what do you reckon? Will we make the final? Let me know. Meanwhile, we have had our first request of this hour from Neil Graham, who says, good morning. We'd love to wish our son, Ben, all the very best as he heads off to Australia for a few months of work and adventure. Oh, Ben, you're so lucky. We're so proud of you. Enjoy every moment. Explore everything this amazing country has to offer and make memories to last a lifetime. So what do you reckon Neil wants to listen to? It can only be Down Under by Men at Work. Safe travels, Ben.

Hero by Mariah Carey for Emma from County Durham, who wants a shout out to the medics from Cypher Medical who looked after her yesterday. Oh, Emma, I hope you're okay. Let me know what happened. So, this is the Magic Request Show with me, Anna Richardson, here with you every Sunday on Magic Radio, 10 till 1, 3 hours of your favourite songs requested by you. Now, you've got our contact details already, but if you can't remember them, just a reminder that to get in touch, you can just text us on 61054. 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Or, of course, you can WhatsApp 03444777888. Oh, we've had this message in as well. Good morning. Could you please play Fix You by Coldplay? Oh, it's one of my favourite songs. For my hubby Len, we've had an eventful morning. The integrated dishwasher door came away and landed on the floor, frightening the dog, which leapt out of the way and threw herself at what she thought was an open door and gave herself a concussion. Well, this is a whole story. So he's dealing with a distraught wife and dog. We could do with a voucher for a new kitchen door, as it now has a crack in it. Thank you so much. From Corinne in Southend. Corinne, that sounds like an absolute nightmare. Good luck. You're in the Wix voucher drawer. I hope you get it. Playing this for you guys.

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1: Oh my God, I don't know what to say. I'm absolutely shocked we've won £750,000.
0: Yes, Pat, you won £750,000 and we are not stopping there because Make Me a Winner is back, but this time with £777,000 to be won. 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I should be a bingo caller. It's ready to be won by you, so get your place in the draw now. 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

Oh yeah, Shakira, Hips Don't Lie on the Magic Radio request show for Simon and Diana, who are driving back from their caravan in Llandudno to Newport. They've put Shropshire in brackets. I know where Newport is. I'm a Shropshire girl, guys. I'm a Shropshire girl. And before that, we had Starship, Nothing's Gonna Stop Us Now. Brilliant song. Good morning. I am busy tidying the garden today whilst listening. Please, can you play Nothing's Gonna Stop Us Now by Starship from Sarah in Essex? That was for you, my love. It's Anna Richardson on the Magic Radio Request Show this morning, playing all of your favourite songs chosen by you. Now, you've got our contact details already, but if you don't, just a reminder that to get in touch, you can text me on 61054. 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Or you can WhatsApp on 03444 777888. Even better if you leave me a voice note. I love that. And we have got another request in. Hey, Anna, happy Sunday. Could you please play Bob Marley, Three Little Birds, for us to listen to while we travel from Bristol to Swindon to look for a new toilet? Wasn't expecting that. This is for you, Sarah.

0: Wings by Westlife for Jean and Philip driving to Bodmin on their big road trip. Guys, I was on Bodmin just yesterday. I stopped off at Jamaica Inn for a little bit of fudge. Don't mind telling you, it was absolutely lovely. Love it down there. Enjoy yourselves. Now, like you, I have been listening to Magic all week. So you'll have heard on Friday's breakfast show with Harriet and Harry Judd that they gave away tickets to see Celine Dion in Paris, as well as a trip to Hawaii, thanks to the new Mona movie. So don't forget, they're back on Monday morning with all the aftermath of the England result and the return, of course, of The Reflex. Plus, they're going to start the no-repeat workday with a non-stop 9 o'clock. 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
12: On game day, it has to be your lucky pants. 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
1: Benson Boone, Beautiful Things for Jo, who's been helping her daughter tidy her room and declutter in readiness to move home. Oh, bless you. Is she flying the nest? What's going on? Good luck to you both girls, and I hope the house move goes really, really well. And before that, we played Waiting for a Star to Fall, requested by another Jo, this time in Norfolk, who wanted it for her gorgeous fiancé, Andrew. And she says, I can't wait for a holiday this week. I love you lots. Keep those requests coming in, guys. 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Loads of time to still got those requests coming in. We're here till 1 p.m. And if you've been living under a rock, then you will not have realised that the amazing Bonnie Tyler sadly passed away this week. Now, of course, we have got to play some Bonnie for you this morning. Gillian in Wales emailed us saying, please can we have some Bonnie Tyler, and please wish Buddy the dog a happy first birthday for tomorrow. And also Paul in Southend has been saying the same thing. He's recovering from a knee operation and listening from home this morning. I hope you're okay, Paul. Can you please play Total Eclipse of the Heart by the remarkable Bonnie Tyler?

0: Finishing off the second hour of the Magic Radio Request Show with Savage Garden, truly, madly, deeply requested by Baz for his wife, Jo. Now, he's texted in to say, we'll have been married 25 years in September. It's been a tough year, but I still love her truly, madly, deeply. I love that. Okay, we are continuing to play your requests after midday as we go into the final hour of our show. 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
0: The
17: top stories this hour. England once again have Jude Bellingham to thank for getting them through another game at the World Cup. He scored twice as the team came from behind to beat Norway 2-1 in extra time. Argentina now stand in the way of a place in the final with the teams meeting on Wednesday. Captain Harry Kane says the hard work starts now against the reigning champions.
18: Ultimately, you know, these games are going to be even tougher than what we've had so far. So we're going to have to show everything we've shown so far and more. If we want to get into that final and hopefully win the trophy.
17: A 28-year-old man's being questioned by police on suspicion of the murder of Anne Widdecombe. The white British national was detained in the South Yorkshire area yesterday. Police believe the former Tory minister and Reform UK spokesperson was attacked at lunchtime on Wednesday. That's nearly 24 hours before her body was discovered with serious injuries. A police press conference has just been held. Here's Assistant Chief Constable Matt Longman.
19: Over the past few days, we've received in excess of 120 reports of information. We're aware of online and public speculation, particularly with regards to motive. I urge people not to share or engage with that speculation. It's unhelpful, it doesn't aid our investigation, and particularly it's distressing to the family and friends of Ms. Widdecombe.
17: Iran's top negotiators warning the US will pay the price if it doesn't stick to the signed agreement between the two countries. Washington's launched a fresh wave of strikes after claiming Tehran attacked a ship passing through the Strait of Hormuz. Natural England says some parts of the country are now at extreme risk of wildfires as the heat wave continues. Amber and yellow heat health alerts are in place across much of England. Small and medium-sized businesses are going to get more help from the government. The Chancellor, Rachel Reeves, will announce the details in a big speech on Tuesday night. And it's the men's finals at Wimbledon today. The two top seeds, Jannik Sinner and Alex Zverev, go head-to-head. The match takes place at 4.
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17: Any cloud this morning will disappear to leave another sunny and warm day. Windy in the south. That's the latest. I'm Michelle Ponting.
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0: 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So send me your song request right now. Just text 61054. Oh, do you know, I've just said, just send me your song requests on 61054. Just put magic at the top. And by the end of the show, one of you will win that prize. And we've had our first request of this hour in from Alicia. And lucky, she says, good morning. Can I please request Don't Stop Believing by Journey, as I found myself singing this to myself and my dog Lucky whilst we're on the last leg of our run in the early hours of the morning. And Mavis has also emailed us. She's saying, hi, I'm Mavis. I've not been feeling very well recently and I'd love to hear Don't Stop Believing by Journey to lift my spirits. Well, this is for you guys.

The final hour of Your Request Show is underway with Pink and Who Knew for Oliver in Exeter, who's catching up on some gardening today on this beautiful, beautiful sunny day. So listen, guys, we are into the final hour of today's show. You've got about 50 minutes to get your songs in, so just text me on 61054. Just start your message at the top with the word magic. 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Meanwhile, we've heard from Ian in Brentford. He's saying, good morning. Well, what a roller coaster of a match last night's game was. It absolutely was. How about Everywhere by Fleetwood Mac for all of the England supporters? In a time of turmoil, our football team is doing wonders for morale. This is for you.

0: Playing Heart Alone for Alex, who texted in to say, my husband is taking my youngest away for 2 weeks. My eldest is already away for 3 months, so I will be alone. Boom! It's a song for you, Alex. So guys, we're into the final hour of your request show, where we're also giving you the chance to win a £1,000 Wixt gift card to spend in store. So if you didn't know already, the Home and Garden event is on. 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

been singing that in the studio, Celine Dion. It's all coming back to me now for Holly, who needed it to help her power through her massive pile of ironing. Holly, I hope that you were singing along with us as well. 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And Philomena's been in touch with us. She wants Summer of 69 for her partner Arnie. They've just spent a lovely weekend in their camper van at Hooton Lodge, and they're now driving back home to Bedford. What a song!

0: Wilson Phillips and Hold On for John in Crawley, who says he's currently directing his first play, Gen X, and this song has become a very important theme throughout. So that was for you, John. Also, we have an international listener who's been in touch. Alexa in sunny Zambia has emailed to say thank you for the great music today, Anna. You are very welcome, Alexa. How lovely to hear from you. Meanwhile, congratulations to Magic Radio listener Stacey in Birmingham. She was the big winner of our competition to go and see Celine Dion in Paris. She guessed that the tickets were in row 5. That is absolutely incredible. She wanted to take Nikki, her fiancé. They're getting married next month, and the trip is the perfect finale to their honeymoon. How lovely. And that's us finished with Magic Radio's Got Your Tickets, but we want to say well done and congratulations to the hundreds of you who've won your way to the biggest gigs and festivals of the summer. Well done to all of you. Now then, we've got a 10-minute warning. Lines will be closing in 10 minutes. That's 10 minutes when we'll be choosing one person at random to win the £250 gift voucher to spend in-store at Wick. So you've got 10 minutes to get in those last-minute requests, but also to get entered into the draw for that £250 Wix gift voucher. You've got our contact details already. Just text us on 61054, start your message with the word magic, or you can email us hello@magic.co.uk, or of course, you can WhatsApp 03 444 777 888.
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15: The best variety from the

What a song! ABBA, Mamma Mia for Bethany and James, who are on their way back to London after a wonderful weekend on a farm, staying with goats and pigs. Now, that was their words. I mean, I feel like I need to know more about that guy, so fill me in. Were you helping out? Were you just staying? Did you make friends with the animals? Tell me, I need to know more. And before ABBA, we played Pet Shop Boys for Claire, who said, I'm working today in my Airbnb laundry in Harrogate. I'm having a great day because I lost a silver bracelet that my mum had bought me for my birthday, and I've just found it inside a duvet cover that I was ironing. Again, Claire, I need details. How did your bracelet get inside a duvet cover? Whose duvet cover? It's a mystery. I'm loving all of this. Okay, guys, I need to tell you that the lines are closed, requests are locked in, and we'll be announcing the winner of the Wix £250 gift voucher very, very shortly. Okay, meanwhile, this next song is for Sarah, who says, can you please play We Are the Champions for me and my husband Steve as we are on our way back to London for a charity football match and are celebrating England's win last night. You go, guys. This is for you.

0: The last request on the show today for Jess and Karen to Pow and China in Your Hand. The girls are driving back down south from a banging weekend in Liverpool watching rugby and football. You go, girls! It's the Magic Radio Request Show with Wix. Anna Richardson here, and you've been sending in your song requests all morning. Thank you to everybody who got in touch. You all went into the draw to win a £250 gift card to spend in-store at Wix. And I can now reveal that our winner today is... We were trying to find a fanfare, but we can't find one, so we've just got to do that again. Our winner today is, gang, woohoo, Justine from... Here we go. We found it. Justine from South Wales. Congratulations to you, Justine. You have just won a £250 gift card to spend in-store at Wix. Well done. Thank you to everybody who sent in a request today. We love all of the songs that you've chosen. And don't worry, if you didn't win that voucher, there are more chances for you to win again on next week's show. Meanwhile, the gorgeous Lucy Horobin is continuing your afternoon soundtrack next. Give her 20 minutes and she'll play you Alexandra O'Neill, George Michael and Rihanna. Bye, guys.
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13: The top stories at this hour. Detectives investigating the murder of Anne Widdecombe say they're not looking for anyone else after arresting a 28-year-old man in South Yorkshire. They're also keeping an open mind about the motive behind the former MP and minister's death. Our chief reporter, Andrew Kay, has been at a police press conference in Exeter for us.
14: Anne was found dead at home in a very remote part of Dartmoor. Today we've got a sense of just how big this policing operation has become.
15: Over the past few days, we've received in excess of 120 reports of information.
14: Assistant Chief Constable Matt Longman giving the latest update after another arrest was confirmed today following a man being released without charge here in Devon yesterday. The force is urging people not to speculate.
13: Parts of England are now at extreme risk of wildfires. The warning from Natural England comes as temperatures are forecast to rise above 30 degrees again in places this week. Meanwhile, in Spain, where a wildfire's killed 12, a British couple have been rescued after being found semi-conscious and badly burned. The wildfire is one of Spain's deadliest on record. Tehran's attacked a number of its Gulf neighbours after the US launched a third round of strikes on Iran. Washington says they're in retaliation for an Iranian attack on a ship travelling through the Strait of Hormuz. The shipping lane is now closed. Harry Kane says the hard work starts now if they want to win the World Cup. They came from behind to beat Norway 2-1 after extra time in Miami and will face Argentina in the semi-finals. Jude Bellingham scored twice and was again the team's star player. Ex-England international Paul Merson says the Real Madrid midfielder is an unbelievable talent.
16: He's a superstar, he's a top player. Teams win leagues. X-Factors win tournaments, and we have an X-Factor in Jude Bellingham. And while we've got Jude Bellingham and Harry Kane, who are X-Factors, you've always got a chance of winning tournaments.
13: And the top two seeds face off in the Wimbledon men's final today as Jannik Sinner defends his title against French Open winner Alexander Zverev.
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13: Another dry and sunny day, but fresher in the east with a breeze, windy along the southern coast. That's the latest. I'm Michelle Ponting.
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I haven't heard that in so long. What a brilliant song it is. It's Rihanna. And on Faithful on Magic Radio, it's Lucy Horobin back in for Joe Russell today until 4 o'clock this afternoon. How are you today? Did you watch the match last night? I must confess, I managed about 20 minutes of it before I went to bed. It's been a long week. I've been working all week. I have a two-year-old. And you know, like in Cinderella, where she has to be back by midnight, otherwise the carriage turns into a pumpkin. If I go to bed and I stay up past midnight, I turn into a gremlin or I turn into a dragon. So it's not good for anyone, really. Although when I got into bed, I did hear our first goal being scored as I laid in bed doom-scrolling on Instagram. The bedroom windows were like wide open and someone down the road must have been having a party, because out of nowhere, I heard a whole load of cheering and whooping. It was lovely, actually. And then I WhatsApped the other half, who was sitting directly below me in the living room, and I said, oh, have we scored? And it was only this morning that he told me that I told him about the goal before he'd actually seen it on TV. Oh, he was watching with a slight delay. You can always rely on me to ruin a special moment. Anyway, how are you today? Enjoying a Sunday fun day out in this glorious weather, perhaps recovering after a few too many celebratory drinks during the England match last night? Are you Sunday roasting? Are you chilling in the garden? Or maybe you're working? Tell me all about your Sunday, please. You can text me 61054, start your text with the word magic, or you can WhatsApp me on 03444 777 888 and start your text with the words magic. And up next, the man who scored the biggest debut album opening week of 2026 so far, with My Mess, My Heart, My Life. Miles Smith plays after Kiala Settle. This is me on Magic Radio.

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1: It's Mal Smith, and nice to meet you on Magic Radio. He has had a lovely July so far, achieving the biggest opening week for a debut album in 2026 with My Mess, My Heart, My Life. And how about next week making it, well, the biggest week of your life? Make me a winner! I mean, it could happen. We've just paid out £750,000 to a very emotional Pat. And we're not stopping there. Make Me a Winner is back, but this time with £777,000 to be won. And it's life-changing, isn't it? It's a huge amount of money.
2: 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This will go towards our education, pay off my lad's mortgages. Oh my God, I can't tell you what this means. This never happens to me. I never in a million years thought it would be a this call.
1: 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A guaranteed winner. 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

It's Avril Lavigne and Complicated on Magic Radio. Lucy Horobin in for Joe Russell today. Now, have you heard the gossip about what Avril managed to take away with her from Taylor Swift's wedding? Oh, I love this. So apparently, I love that Taylor did this, if she did this at her wedding. Apparently, the newlyweds did a raffle for their guests. Oh, I love a raffle. Guests apparently earned tickets by playing carnival-style games set up around the venue, including mini-golf and a football-themed ring toss. Then they entered the tickets into a draw for prizes. Now, I don't think the prizes included the usual scented candles, chocolates or random tinned foods bundled together. No, the prizes included Chanel and Dior handbags, Cartier watches and even a vintage Chevrolet. Apparently, Avril Lavigne scooped a Chanel bag. I mean, incredible. You go to a wedding, you come home with a Chanel bag. Can you imagine her face though if she got a tin of Spam or something like that? I don't think she'd have been quite as happy with that. That is actually, though, my birthday gift to none other than Tom Price. It's his birthday today. Tom Price from Magic Radio Home Time. Happy birthday, Tom. And he also shares his birthday with the gorgeous Gabby Roslin as well. A double magic celebration today. So happy birthday to both of them. Maybe it's your birthday. Perhaps you're celebrating today. What are you doing? Tell me all about your Sunday, please. You can text me 61054. 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Here's Whitney now.

0: It's Whitney Houston, So Emotional on Magic Radio, where tonight from 6, we are celebrating 30 years. Yeah, actually 30 years. I know, I can't believe it either. Of the Spice Girls, with a special show being hosted by the fabulous Nikki Chapman. She helped launch the band, so she'll be telling the story of girl power from her perspective. And you'll hear from Mel B, Melanie C, and some of the other singers who were inspired by them. It's 30 years of the Spice Girls tonight from 6, or you can listen right now if you can't wait in the Rayo app. Don't forget as well, Lynn Parsons back with Mellow Magic from 8 o'clock after Lamar's Summer Soul Special. And coming up here next, I will play you Seal, Kiss from a Rose, and also a tune from the guy who was serenading the England team earlier this week. Ed Sheeran coming up on Magic Radio. Magic
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It's Ed Sheeran and Castle on the Hill on Magic Radio. It's Lucy Horobin here with you until 4 o'clock this afternoon. Now, did you see the clip of Ed Sheeran serenading the England team around the pool in Kansas earlier this week? He sang that song and they just, well, to be honest, I was expecting a bit more of a reaction. You've got Ed Sheeran, worldwide superstar, singing his heart out, bless him, you know, in a lovely spot. You're around the pool, you're in Kansas, in the middle of the World Cup. Not many people get the opportunity, and the England team just looked, well, a little bit unbothered, to be honest. I felt a bit awkward watching it. I actually felt quite sorry for Ed, like I shouldn't be looking, really. I was like, oh, no. Maybe the lads were a bit worn out, to be fair. I've got TLC on the way for you here on Magic Radio after this classic, though, from Diana Ross. Is this her best ever song? I mean, she's got some brilliant ones, but I just love this. I call this a strutting song. Try it. You'll see what I mean. Strut along and enjoy it. Here she is. It's Chain Reaction on Magic Radio.

0: It's TLC and I'm Pretty on Magic Radio. Hi to Lauren, who's at a barbecue with friends this afternoon before heading off to Herne Bay on a family holiday tomorrow. That sounds lovely. Have a good one. Andy spending Sunday suffering from a hangover. And Carl having a day of rest after last night's game. 61054, start your text with the word magic if you want to get involved today and you fancy a nice little shout out this afternoon. Coming up, more of the best variety from the 80s to now with a Bryan Adams 80s anthem, Summer of 69 coming up. Elton John's first ever solo number one as well from the 90s and a big girl band noughties tune from the Sugar Babes. All coming up here on Magic Radio.
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Such a great song, Elton John and Sacrifice on Magic Radio. I still can't believe that that song was Elton John's first ever solo number one after 20 years in the business. His duet with Kiki D, Don't Go Breaking My Heart, did make it to number one before then, but that's a duet, doesn't count as much. The solo number one, the first one, was Sacrifice in 1990. I love facts like that. I live for facts like that. Such a nerd. Hi to Andy, Becky and their daughters, Isla and Lily. You've just come out of a Toy Story 5 screening. Yes, I like that. Going to the cinema when it's this hot as well. It's just lovely, isn't it? That aircon. Oh, gorgeous. They loved it almost as much as the first one. That's good. It is really good. I've seen it. It is brilliant. My little girl is actually obsessed with Toy Story at the moment. She has a little Woody, a Jessie and a Buzz. They all talk to each other, which is quite cool. But Buzz's wings do not pop out. He's only a small Buzz. He's not a big one. Portable, very portable. His wings don't pop out. He's not wearing his helmet either. And the other day, out of the blue, Tabitha turned to me and she said, "Mummy, I want a big Buzz. I want a Buzz whose wings pop out." I was so taken aback. First of all, I wasn't expecting such a sophisticated sentence to come out of a 2.5-year-old. But I also thought, oh no, here we go. It's happening, isn't it? This is the point in mum life where I have to turn around and use that phrase that my mum used a million times over with me. I want doesn't mean I get. We really are all turning into our parents, aren't we? Now, from the Toy Story soundtrack, I'm going to play you Taylor Swift, I Knew It, I Knew You, next. After this, from Bruno Mars. Locked Out of Heaven.

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1: I knew it.
0: From the Toy Story 5 soundtrack, I Knew It, I Knew You. That song, every time I hear it, it grows on me that little bit more, and then it's just stuck in your head. She has a really good knack for doing that, doesn't she? Still to come, Starship, also Ace of Base, on the way for you. Make me a winner! So then, on Friday, we paid out a huge £750,000 to Pat. She and her husband Ian were in shock as they realised they would have the cash within an hour. I mean, you would be shocked, wouldn't you? Definitely.
2: Never thought it would happen to me. You know, you enter, but you just think, yeah, it's never going to be me, but I feel obliged to enter now because I did last week and, yeah.
0: That's actually Christina from a few weeks back. This is Pat.
3: And you hear people that have come on and they've been lucky enough to get the call. And we just think it'll never happen to us, but it has. And I'm just so thankful.
0: You heard her. You think it never happened to you, but it has. 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

It's Ace of Base and All That She Wants on Magic Radio. I do love a bit of Ace of Base. The Sign, Life is a Flower. That was a tune, wasn't it? I'm Lucy Horriman, here with you until 4 o'clock in for Joe Russell this weekend. Hi to Sandra Mason, and a very happy birthday to you. She lives in Lanzarote. Oh, lucky Sandra. But she's back here in the UK for a visit. Here, Sandy, you chose the right week to come back, didn't you? Look at it out there. It's gorgeous. It's glorious. The sun's shining for you on your birthday, Sandra. Love always from Richard and Craig. Maybe it's your birthday, or perhaps you're celebrating for another reason. Get involved. Tell me what you're doing. I want to hear all about your Sunday shenanigans, please. You can text me on 61054 and start your text with the word magic. Here's Blue now.

0: Just Gorgeous, Passenger and Let Her Go on Magic Radio. Now, I know we don't like to think about Monday. It's tomorrow. Sorry to break it to you. And the start of a new working week. However, I am going to make it a little bit easier for you because as you already know, right, every day, Magic Radio brings you the No Repeat Workday, your soundtrack for the 9 to 5. Every song is different. But now, we also know that your office or team deserve some summer drinks because they do. They work hard. You all work hard. We all do. Sometimes we just need to let our hair down a little bit, don't we? So next week, we're going to break the No Repeat Workday. And if you spot the repeated song, you could win £250 for a night out. That'd be nice, wouldn't it? A work night out, no credit card needed. To stand the best chance of winning, you need to be here at 9 o'clock tomorrow morning. Now, coming up for you, I have got a massive tune on the way. A song that launched Britney Spears into the mega stardom stratosphere. Baby One More Time, coming up on Magic Radio.
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2: Would you dance?

Would you cry if you saw me crying? And would you save my soul tonight?

your hero. Enrique Iglesias and Hero on Magic Radio. It's Lucy Horobin here with you till four, keeping you company. Hi to Louise, who's spending her Sunday afternoon ironing. Oh, Louise, I like the smell of ironing, right? But of all the household chores, it's probably my least favourite. I like how it smells, but that's pretty much all I like about it. Good that you're doing it. But honestly, give yourself a treat once you're done. Reward yourself. Do you know what I did see the other day, actually, speaking of ironing? This is like dull chat. A mini portable steamer. I mean, I like the idea of just carrying that around and just ironing the creases up by holding something up to it without having to get an ironing board out, without having to plug the iron in, without it leaking all over my clothes. Honestly, it's the little things. It was dirt cheap as well. I'm going to get that. Hi to Jess and Karen, still driving back down south from Liverpool after our awesome weekend watching rugby and football. And hi to Craig and his sister Tara. It's her birthday on Thursday, but she's not feeling very well. So please cheer her up. Well, we're wishing you a early birthday and hoping that you feel much better soon, Tara. 61054 is my number. If you want to send us a text here at Magic Radio, you can do that. 61054, put magic at the start of your text. Let me know how you're spending the latter stages of your Sunday afternoon. I have got an 80s classic for you from Michael Bolton. How am I supposed to live without you after this 80s tune? The brilliant Erasure. It's Sometimes on Magic Radio.

0: Now that is what you call an 80s power ballad, isn't it? Michael Bolton, How Am I Supposed to Live Without You on Magic Radio, where still to come, I have an 80s rock juggernaut for you from Bon Jovi, one of the catchiest early 90s tunes from Shanice, and a modern classic from the noughties, Amy Winehouse, Back to Black, on the way on Magic Radio.
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The iconic voice of Amy Winehouse, Back to Black on Magic Radio. Seriously, no one else could ever sound like her, could they? It's Lucy Horobin here, in for Joe Russell this afternoon. I'd love to hear all about your Sunday fun day. What are you doing? 61054 is my number. Put magic at the start of your text. We have been travelling for 24 hours. Wow. Coming back from an amazing holiday in France with five kids in the car. Andrew, Maria, Lily, Richard and William. Still another 3 hours to go before we get home to Glasgow. First of all, absolute kudos to you for travelling on holiday with five children in the car. The thing is, it's so much easier if you have a car, isn't it? Because otherwise, if you get a plane, right, it's a lot of money, a lot of money, and then all the suitcases and everything else, it's more fun to go on a road trip, isn't it? Although, just thinking of the amount of snacks and drinks and how many times you probably had to stop for everyone to go for a wee, it's a lot, isn't it? Well, hopefully the tunes are keeping you very much entertained, and I hope those 3 hours getting yourselves back home to Glasgow go as quickly as possible. Hi there, loving the music. Could you do me a favour, please, and tell Claire in Basingstoke, here we go, that I love her more than words can ever say. That's from John. Now, John has said that Claire is sitting next to him on the sofa. See, this makes it even more special, because you could just turn around to Claire and say, I love you, babe, but if you get that nice lady on the radio to say it for you, it's just, it has a bit more gravitas, doesn't it? So, Claire, John loves you more than words could ever say. There you go. Julie and Mark are on the 8-hour drive from Southampton, heading home to Scotland after a week's cruise around the Norwegian fjords. Oh, fabulous. Celebrating a very special birthday, it sounds it, and a wedding anniversary with our friends. It's been an amazing trip. Oh, I hope you've had a lovely, lovely time. It sounds like you have. 61054, put magic at the start of your text. How is your Sunday finding you?

0: She's giving timeless, she's giving soulful. Olivia Dean and So Easy to Fall in Love is good, isn't it? On Magic Radio. So we have just paid out £750,000 to an emotional Pat, and we're not stopping there. Make Me a Winner is back, but this time with £777,000 to be won. So what would you spend it on? Now, I would buy my dream house. I'd get a really nice second car instead of the battered old Ford Fusion that I'm currently driving. God love it. I mean, it gets me places, but it's really old. We'd book a dream family holiday. I'm thinking Disney World in Florida. Should we do 2 weeks? Yeah, we can afford to. And book a trip to Ibiza with some of my best friends, because I haven't had a weekend away by myself since having my daughter almost 3 years ago. I need to let my hair down. It's been a long time. What would you do with all of that lovely money? Well, Pat knew exactly what she'd do with it.
1: This will go towards her education, pay off my lad's mortgages. Oh my God, I can't tell you what this means. This never happens to me.
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And on Friday's breakfast show, Harriet and Harry Judd gave away tickets to see Celine Dion in Paris, as well as a trip to Hawaii, thanks to the new Moana movie. They're back tomorrow morning with, I would imagine, a lot of chat about the England match and also the return of the Reflex. And they'll start the no-repeat workday with the non-stop 9 o'clock as well. Make sure you join them tomorrow morning when you wake up. Hi to Anna, Sky and Leo. I love them very much. I'm so proud of the kids' school reports and how hard they've worked this year. And tell Anna she's my rock. Lots of love from Dan. That's very nice. Love that. Loved all your texts this afternoon, by the way. Hi to Martin as well, who's cooked a curry from scratch today and he's now off for a few beers. I feel like after all that hard work, Martin, you very much deserve it. Here's Sia now.

0: Just incredible. Whitney Houston, Didn't We Almost Have It All on Magic Radio, playing you the best variety from the 80s till now. And we are in the grip of yet another heat wave. It's warm, isn't it? It's hot out there. How about winning yourself, though, a cool £1,000? Well, you can do that at our website, thanks to freemans.com. 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

was all. Beautiful Lucas Graham and 7 years on Magic Radio, playing you best variety from the 80s to now. And ahead of us, celebrating 30 years of the Spice Girls with a special show being hosted by Nikki Chapman at 6. Dan Morrissey will be here from 4 with highlights from this week's Girl Band Summer Perfect Playlist, including choices from Tom Daley and Sam Ryder. Join him from 4.

0: It's Four Non Blondes. And what's up on Magic Radio? Lucy Horobin here. I'll be back with you in a couple of weeks' time. And the lovely Dan Morrissey on the way for you next here on Magic Radio. Enjoy the rest of your Sunday. Magic
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The best variety from the 80s to now for your Sunday afternoon into the evening. I'm Dan Morrissey here on Magic Radio with Big Mountain. Baby, I love your way. Are you getting the benefit of a bit of a breeze this afternoon? There's a 20-mile-an-hour wind in some places. Still about 30 degrees across a lot of the southern half of the country. But can I be the first to say, ooh, that's better. That is a bit better, right? I hope you're feeling good this afternoon. Bit worse for wear after a late night. World cupping, maybe. Having a Sunday roast barbecue style right now. Maybe having a sunbathe or still hiding in your shadiest spot. I'm here for you with the tunes, so let me know what I'm the Sunday soundtrack this afternoon. Maybe you've got us on as a bit of a background for the Wimbledon final. I don't mind being in the background. I'll just speak up a little bit. What are you up to? Multitasking or not? 61054 is the text number. Put magic at the start of your message. I've only got 2 hours with you this afternoon because of the Spice Girls and their 30th anniversary celebration from 6 o'clock tonight. So get in there quick. 61054, magic at the start. You do that, I'll play you songs like this. From the 80s to now, with Lionel Richie next after Snow Patrol. We'll

0: The best variety from the 80s to now is on Magic Radio. There's some 80s for you. Lionel Richie, Dancing on the Ceiling, playing that for Emma in Chichester, who's text, "Hi Dan, just to say, loving the tunes in the paddling pool this afternoon. Best purchase ever." Is that a middle aisle purchase, Emma? I love one of those. Excellent work and perfect timing if you got it before all these heat waves. Well done. Glad you're enjoying the songs. There's more. Crowded House, then Taylor Swift on the way. First, how about you swap that paddling pool for an actual pool? Make me a winner! On Friday evening, we paid out a whopping £750,000 to Pat. She and her husband were in absolute shock as they realised they'd have the cash within the hour.
1: Oh my God, I don't know what to say. I'm absolutely shocked. We've won £750,000.
0: They're all delighted. What would you do with that kind of money? 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

0: Taylor Swift, Shake It Off on Magic Radio. It's the best variety from the 80s to now. I'm Dan. You can also find me of an evening from 7 o'clock with the perfect playlist Monday to Thursday. That's an hour of songs to sum up each day. Occasionally we give away tickets to amazing events, and we have celeb chums coming on to pick songs for their own perfect playlist. Now, as this week has been the 30th anniversary of the Spice Girls releasing Wannabe, ahead of our special celebratory documentary tonight from 6 o'clock, some of our celeb chums were picking their favourite girl band tunes as part of our girl band summer here on Magic Radio. So some highlights from that coming up this afternoon ahead of that documentary later. First, from Tom Daly.
1: It's Tom Daly here on Magic Radio with my perfect playlist. Now, the first song that I have for you is Spice Girls' Spice Up Your Life, because, you know, who doesn't love a bit of Spice Girls? I feel like they were the icons growing up. Back in the 90s, were they into the noughties? I'm not quite sure. I feel like they were mainly 90s. But also getting a chance to see them live at the closing ceremony of the London 2012 Olympic Games, when they came out on the top of those black cabs, was kind of iconic. So, you know, it's time to spice up your life.

0: Kenny Rogers and Dolly Parton, Islands in the Stream on Magic Radio. I'm Dan Morrissey. Dolly Parton is having an absolutely brilliant time at the moment. You might remember she's opened a range of service stations in Tennessee in the state. Dolly's Tennessean Travel Stop. Here's the jingle, which she wrote herself.
1: Tennessean Travel Stops. Tennessean Travel Stops. Come on in. You're welcome here. Just make yourself at home.
0: You can get the idea. She's also announced her musical will be opening on Broadway in December. And then officially, the big fancy opening night is January on her 81st birthday. That's her life story set to Dolly's songs. And she's also sat down and written some brand new ones for it as well. She's just living her best life still. We love to see it. This is Magic Radio, the best variety from the 80s to now. That's going to take us from classic Michael Jackson right up to Alex Warren next.
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1: This is Magic Radio. I'm Dan, playing you the best variety from the 80s to now, including Alex Warren, Carry You Home. I don't know about Carry You Home. I do know about It's Coming Home. Right? Big night last night with England beating Norway in the World Cup quarterfinals. Oh, do you hear that? That's the sound of Norway rowing back across the Atlantic a little bit early. Oh, bless them. Very exciting night last night, though. All eyes on Atlanta for Wednesday evening's semi-final when England take on Lionel Messi's Argentina. Now, I don't know if this is a sign or not, but we took my mother-in-law, you know, our Karen, to John Lewis earlier because she wants new garden furniture. And if ever there's a sign that football is coming home, I noticed they've rebranded their home design service, you know, where they do all the kitchen measuring and all of that, to the It's Coming Home design service with a little red sticker. I suppose that's literally a sign, isn't it? Here's Robbie Williams, then his old mate Kylie Minogue. It's the best variety from the 80s to now on Magic Radio.

0: Queen Kylie spinning around on Magic Radio. Look out for her popping up in your neighbourhood. She's got a habit of doing that these days. Last weekend, at the Crystal Palace Snow Patrol gig, she just appeared. She's like, I'm going to sing a song with you guys now, if that's okay. She might do that down your local supermarket or wherever you happen to be working. You never know. Also, if you're looking for a bit of shade this week, stay indoors and have another watch of her brilliant documentary on Netflix. There's a hilarious bit from the first bit of her career where she kept leaving Neighbours as Charlene to come over here to be a pop star and then go back and reappear in Neighbours, and like the excuses they were using for her character is all very well put together. That's on Netflix. Coming up here on Magic Radio, more of the best variety from the 80s to now. Give me 20 minutes. I'll take you from Billy Ocean to Ed Sheeran, and I've got a reminder of how you could win a six-figure life-changing sum of cash by the end of the week. Hang on.
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Old chum from the pop idol days, Nicky Chapman, is here on Magic Radio tonight from 6 o'clock with Mel B and Melanie C celebrating 30 years of the Spice Girls. That is about 45-ish minutes away here on Magic Radio. Also, this time tomorrow, we'll be at the end of another no-repeat workday. You know, Monday to Friday, 9 to 5, we guarantee you won't hear the same songs twice. 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So, all this coming week, we will be breaking the no-repeat workday once a day. 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

0: Some lovely, breezy 90s pop from Jennifer Page. That's Crush on Magic Radio. I'm Dan, and I'm playing that for Priya, who spent most of the weekend on a beanbag in the shade of a tree outside of a block of flats, which sounds brilliant. She's finished two books as well. All right, Priya. No one likes a show-off. Although, by the end of this coming week, you could be showing off winning a serious amount of money. Listen to this. It's been 2 days since we sent Pat £750,000.
1: Never in a million years thought it would be a this call.
0: It was that call. She got the call on Friday night and she knows exactly where that money's going. To the kids.
1: This will go towards her education, pay off my lad's mortgages. Oh my God, I can't tell you what this means. This never happens to me.
0: What would that kind of money mean to you? Because this week we've got a mind-blowing £777,000 to give away. You could be getting the call on Friday evening. 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Over 18s only. Lines close at 5 o'clock this coming Friday, when someone will win £777,000. I'd love it to be you, but you have to have entered. 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Good luck.
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0: The Rembrandts, I'll be there for you on Magic Radio. Evening, I'm Dan Morrissey. All this week on my Perfect Playlist show after 7 o'clock, some of our celeb chums have been on to pick songs for their Girl Band Summer Perfect Playlist. That's all ahead of this weekend's celebration of 30 years of the Spice Girls, which is coming up here in about half an hour on Magic Radio. One of the people that came on was Sam Ryder, currently starring as Jesus in Jesus Christ Superstar at the London Palladium. Here he is with his Girl Band Summer choice.
2: Hey, what's up, Dan? It's Sam Ryder here on Magic with my Perfect Playlist. So first up, Shackles by Mary Mary. I chose this one because I remember covering it in my shed a few years ago. And if not just for the ad-libs at the end, the music video, everything, this song is iconic. Hope you enjoy it, mate. Peace.
0: Ooh.

0: After an exciting weekend of sport with the football and Wimbledon and the hot weather, that is exactly what you need, isn't it? Tracy Chapman and the brilliant Baby Can I Hold You on Magic Radio. It's the best variety from the 80s to now. I'm Dan, and if you've been struggling through this heat wave, well, prepare for the next one properly. 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And next, more incredible songs. Justin Timberlake, Can't Stop the Feeling, and Texas before six. 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

best variety from the 80s to now is on Magic Radio. I'm Dan, playing you 90s Texas, Say What You Want. That was in the UK top 10 at exactly the same time the Spice Girls were near the top with Stop. Do you remember the dance moves and all of that? We are just 10 minutes away from celebrating 30 years of the Spice Girls. Wannabe was released this week back in 1996. There's a special show with Nicky Chapman coming up at 6 o'clock tonight. First, Ray is still on the prowl.

0: incredible voices coming together. It doesn't get much better than Aretha Franklin and George Michael, does it? This is Magic Radio. I'm Dan Morrissey. Plenty more like that on Lamar's Sunday Soul from 7 o'clock tonight before Mellow Magic at 8 with Lynn Parsons to help wind down a very exciting and very hot weekend. Before all of that, though, I know what you want. What you really, really want. A 30th anniversary celebration of the Spice Girls. Wannabe was released this week back in 1996, and the girls' old boss and mate, Nicky Chapman, is here next with Mel's B and C and the pop stars they all inspired. Stay there for 30 years of the Spice Girls on Magic Radio after this. Magic Radio.
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13: They have long been musical girl groups, the Supremes in the 60s, Sister Sledge in the 70s,
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0: On July the 8th, 1996, a single was released that would top the charts in 27 countries. The album that followed became one of the bestsellers of all time and included three more number one singles. There were two further albums, five Brit Awards, record-breaking tours, and even a feature film. Women and girls around the world were watching.
1: They were just so different. There was nothing like them out there.
2: You know, Mel looked like me. Her hair grew out of her head the same way mine did.
1: When Little Mix were put together, Spice Girls were always at the front of our brains.
0: I'm Nikki Chapman, and I was the PR for the world's biggest girl group three decades ago. But why are the Spice Girls still so iconic? What has been their lasting impact? And what would the world be like today if Wannabe hadn't burst into our lives in 1996? I've been talking to artists, writers, celebrities, and fans to find out. This is 30 Years of Girl Power, How the Spice Girls Changed the World. So let's start at the beginning and go back three decades to 1996. The mid-90s was about two things in the charts, Britpop and boy bands. But where were the girls? I was working in PR. I was a plugger, and it was my job to get the best promotion for my artists. The best promotion meant great TV, and from great TV, hopefully, lots of record sales. And at the time, I was working with M People and Kylie Minogue, and I wanted to work a girl group. I had Take That, but I wanted something a little bit different. I had dinner with an amazing manager called Simon Fuller, and he said to me, "So come on then, Nikki, so tell me what you want. What do you want to work?" And I said to him, "Get me a girl group. They've got to be feisty. They've got to be the real deal. They've got to be transparent and believe in themselves. I could get them everywhere if you sign the right act." So, fast forward 12 weeks, and he rings me up and he says, "I found the girl group." And I'm like, "What girl group?" "The girl group. The girl group you told me to go and find. They'd already been put together, but I've just signed them." Well, the rest is history. So I had a girl band, and I needed them to be noticed. So one of the first places I went to was the office of the iconic pop magazine Smash Hits. Their editor at the time, one Kate Thornton.
3: I was in a meeting with my publisher at the time that you all arrived without an appointment, Nikki Chapman. It was your guerrilla tactic. And suddenly the office is in absolute chaos. And I see these buffalo boots suddenly appear on desktop level. They're almost like I'm sat at my desk and I look out and I can see them at eye level. I'm like, what in God's name is that? And there'd been a sort of band before that called Shampoo.
0: Yes.
3: That the staff sort of really loved, the team loved, but their music just didn't back up the kind of the sass. And I was like, is that Shampoo? Helen pops her head back in. She went, "Nikki Chapman's in with this band. It's a girl band. They're called the Spice Girls. And they say they're not leaving until you see them." I said, "Nikki Chapman said that." Now, I took you very seriously because you had gravitas, you had form, and you had an amazing hit rate. So I come out into my office, into the main office, and I said, "What's going on?" And I just got bamboozled by these five just firecrackers. I mean, they were an assault on the senses. I mean, they made this big thing of like, a bit like the video for Wannabe, walking around and kind of kicking things off desks and trying. Like, you could see that to some it came really natural. Like, Mel B and Jerry, not a problem. Victoria was kind of like shoving pens around, sort of going, "Sorry." You know. And I remember Jerry being the one that really dropped the manifesto. And she went, "You're the first female editor of Smash Hits.
0: And the youngest.
3: We're a girl band. We're all about this girl power," right? First time I heard it, straight from the horse's mouth. "And if you don't help us, who's going to?"
0: Smash Hits did help. And thanks to the boldness of the band, Wannabe broke through. In fact, it more than broke through. Spending 7 weeks at number one. Girls around the country were watching. One of them was future music star and Hits Radio breakfast presenter Fleur East. I asked her if she remembers seeing the Spice Girls for the first time.
2: Yes, very clearly. I can remember, I think it was on MTV and seeing Wannabe, and it was Mel B that just stood out to me because growing up, I had a real journey when it came to my natural hair and accepting and loving my natural hair. And I'll never forget seeing Mel just burst onto my screen. Yo, I'll tell you what not. And I was like, who is that?
3: Louise, now a successful solo artist, started her career in girl band Eternal.
4: So I was on tour because I remember there being a group of us, and I remember them coming on TV and watching them. And I think it was just that first image where Jerry does kind of the sig-a-sig-ah to the camera before she walks up the stairs. And yeah, just thinking, okay, we've got a new girl band.
3: Journalist and broadcaster Miranda Sawyer was heavily immersed in the 90s music scene at the time. She remembers the first time she saw the Spice Girls too.
5: I was in a hotel, and the exciting things about hotels in those days is they had music telly, which we didn't have. You know, you just didn't have music telly as a normal thing. So you would always, when you're in a hotel, switch on the music telly. And we switched on like to MTV or The Box or something like that. And we saw the video for Wannabe. And I remember seeing it and thinking, that is going to be number one, no doubt. Like, it's chaos, but it's really obviously like a really amazing pop moment. Often with bands, they might work their way up to something. And with the Spice Girls, they just arrived and it was like an explosion.
4: Yo!

0: The Spice Girls and Wannabe on Magic Radio. Their first of 9 number one singles in the UK. I'm Nikki Chapman, and we're looking back on 30 years of girl power here on Magic Radio. There's no doubt one of the reasons the Spice Girls broke through 30 years ago was the fact that they themselves, regardless of what I did as a plugger, were a force of nature. You didn't forget them. Kate Thornton certainly didn't, and nor did Miranda Sawyer.
1: I met them a few times, I interviewed them, and they would arrive like these little birds. They would come at you and kind of peck at you like very gentle ducklings, and they would surround you. And I kind of go, oh, I really like your top. And what's this? What are you doing over here? And Jerry would draw, I remember Jerry drawing a little picture of a girl with a sad tear on my notebook. They were just really fun and really endearing. And, you know, the first time I interviewed them was for The Face, and we were outdoors in a, you know, like a cage that you know, everyone where people practice football, it's like a cage, it's always a cage, isn't it? And it's like a cage in Shoreditch, and there was loads of kids around, and the Spice Girls were there, and basically there were young girls and young boys, and all the girls were really wowed. They just thought they were amazing, and all the boys were basically going, fit birds, they're really fit. And the Spice Girls were brilliant with all of them. Like, they were fantastic. They talked to them. They were really fun. They made everything hilarious. One of the kids had a dog. You know, they took the dog. It's just like, they were just brilliant, honestly. They were amazing.
0: The way they connected with people, especially girls, was new. And the empowerment they represented found its voice in a simple two-word phrase. And it took the world by storm.
2: This is about girl power. This is not about picking up guys. This is about girl power. Have you got girl power, Eden?
3: Yeah.
2: Well, that's exactly what I'm going to ask you.
4: When we first got together as a band, we didn't really have, apart from our personalities, there wasn't like an ethos with the Spice Girls.
0: Spice Girl Melanie C.
4: But as we were experiencing the music industry and the wider world, that's when that began to grow. And so, you know, it's thanks to the world being a bit tricky that the Spice Girls realised we have something to say. You know, we have something and some people to fight for.
0: Yeah.
4: And yeah, so we're really grateful for that. And it created us. The world around us created us.
0: Today, the phrase girl power is everywhere. But in 1996, no one had heard it before.
1: The thing that was always thrown at the idea of feminism at the time was that it didn't have a sense of humour, right? That was always the problem. And in the 90s, it was very, very important to be able to take a joke. And I think that girl power not only gave it to the really little kids, like if you say to, like literally a five-year-old girl, girl power, she's going to latch onto that. And there's something really heartening about that. That's brilliant. But then if you can carry that on into your 12s, 13s, 14s, that's the time when girls start questioning themselves. I think that's actually really important.
0: Magic Radio Home Times' Kat Shoup was a huge fan in her teen years and says that the phrase girl power meant everything.
5: I think we used it a lot. I remember saying it in the playground. I remember it being, you sort of felt a little bit invincible, really. I think they gave us a word to use to be able to say, no feels like a strong word, but to be able to say, I'm not going to do what you're telling me to do, you know? I've got girl power. I can do my own thing. I don't have to be told anymore.
0: As girl power took hold, perceptions started to change.
6: I think it's breaking stereotypes.
0: Fleur East.
6: And I guess, like, breaking against the boundaries that are placed on you as a woman in so many different areas. I also like that it's girl power because that takes me back to when I was a girl. And I think it spoke to so many people as young girls and reminded us that you don't have to wait to be a woman to own your power and to find your power. You can do that now.
0: And as the Spice Girls went international, they impacted young women across the globe. Australian music star Natalie Imbruglia had her first wave of hits once the Spice Girls had taken off in 1997.
7: I thought I saw a man brought to life.
8: I think the message that they were giving, wrapped up in a big kind of fun bow, was just that as a woman, you can have it all and you can get what you want and you can be in control of your own destiny. So I think that was a great message for kids.
0: As teenage girls were hearing the phrase girl power for the first time, Kate Thornton told me that it was achieving something that 30 years ago, the emergence of the idea of girl power really mattered.
3: I think it's shorthand for the patriarchy. That's what it should mean. You look back now and you just realise, blimey, the playing field was not level. Yes, I mean, I was the female editor of Smash Hits. Hang on, I mean, I was the first female editor of Smash Hits, and it'd been going 30 years.
4: Absolutely, and that was really unusual at that time, unheard of.
3: But also, why is it unusual and unheard of? Because that was a magazine for young women, predominantly. Why has it always been, like, 30-plus white men that had spoken to them before? Why not them speaking to them? So I think that it came at a time when we really needed to level up, and they were fantastic levelers. They were unapologetic. They pinched Prince Charles's bum. They kissed Nelson Mandela on the cheek. Men that were in great leadership roles got them.
0: On the way on Magic Radio, we'll explore how the Spice Girls inspired the female music artists that were to come.
6: I used to get all their albums and read the sleeves of all the lyrics.
4: Did you?
6: And I loved seeing their names in the credits, and I was like, they've actually written these songs.
0: How their individuality mattered.
3: They didn't look like uniform pop stars that had been created by men.
0: And why it made a difference that, according to the Spice Girls, friendship never ends.
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0: Nikki Chapman, and this is 30 Years of Girl Power on Magic Radio. To mark 30 years since the Spice Girls' first single, Wannabe, took the charts by storm, we're looking at how pop's biggest girl band has changed the world in the three decades since. Quickly, the girls became icons. Jerry, Mel B, Melanie C, Victoria and Emma were stars around the world. People watched their every move.
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27: 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Make it last forever, friendship never.
0: When the Spice Girls first appear with Wannabe, they tell us that friendship never ends. It became an important message for girls around the world, and Melanie C told me that the band's friendships were what made them who they were.
28: Because we had each other, we didn't allow each other to have any doubt. You know, we were like, we are going to do this. You know, and we never thought we were the best singers in the world, the best songwriters, the best dancers. We never thought that. We knew we weren't. We knew in some senses we were misfits. In a way, you know, but we just knew we had this strength and power being together, and that was what was going to carry us through.
1: To be honest, like, aside from the music, the Spice Girls' the largest contribution, actually, is around the idea of female friendship.
0: Journalist and broadcaster Miranda Sawyer.
1: Because at the time, you didn't see, I mean, you saw big groups of women maybe going out together a little bit, but, you know, there was never an idea in the same way, say, that male friendship at that time was celebrated. So football, like, that was a classic place where you get loads and loads of blokes together

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2: Another memory that I had from the Spice Girls of the same year, from 96, when their Two Become One song came out, it was at Christmas time, and my best friend had her first kiss to Two Become One. Aww. At the disco. Put it on, put it on. It's just a kiss.

0: Not only were the Spice Girls a unit of friends, seemingly unbreakable, but they were also individuals. They were one group, but they were also themselves. Kate Thornton was editing Smash Hits in 1996, and she had never seen that before in a girl group.
1: They didn't look like uniform pop stars that had been created by men. You go back to Motown and the Supremes and Diana Ross. You know, who do you think told them how to do their hair?
0: Line, wasn't
1: yeah,
0: it
1: was yeah. very gaudy,
0: yeah.
1: you know. And I think, you know, they ran so others could walk in their shadows, I suppose. Or they kept their ladders down. However you want to, whatever cliche you want to throw at it, they opened so many doors and they made it possible because they didn't look like a pop star should look. They spoke to young women. And what was so important, Nikki, I think, is they were really healthy role models for us to promote to young women. They weren't stick thin. They weren't puppeted by male managers. Quite the opposite. I mean, how Simon kept up with them, I don't know. But they partnered with a great manager. They weren't puppeteered by a great manager. And there is a difference.
0: Yeah, there is. That's a really good way of putting it as well. For Fleur East, the impact of the Spice Girls is as influential for her today as it was 30 years ago.
2: I mean, I recently met King Charles, and moments before I shook his hand, I instantly was taken back to the moment where the Spice Girls met the Prince at the time, right? And Jerry squeezed his bum.
3: Do you know what? I think you're very sexy.
4: Oh, no!
2: I mean, what? I was shaking like a leaf moments before I met King Charles. I was practicing my curtsy. But they were just so rebellious and didn't care. No matter what the environment was, no matter who they were talking to, no matter what status they were just themselves, unapologetically themselves. Yeah. And that's what I loved about them. The whole message of girl power, how they were so individual. I think the whole like Spice branding, the Posh Spice, Scary Spice, Baby Spice, all of that, you got to know everyone. And you could identify with who your person was. They had such a clear identity as a group, but also individually.
0: They became known as Ginger, Scary, Sporty, Posh, and Baby. Now, I'd love to tell you that I came up with those nicknames, but it wasn't me. It was a gentleman called Peter Lorraine, who at the time was editor of Top of the Pops magazine. And he put the girls on the front cover, but to make it a little bit different, he used a spice rack with their faces on and gave them each moniker. And they're still being used to this day. Miranda Sawyer.
5: I personally think all the best pop bands, if they're really good, you can pick them all out. And they look similar but different. And the Spice Girls are the same. You know who they are. They're completely individual. Can you dress up as each one of them on a Halloween night? Yes, you can. Can you do a drag queen version of any one of the Spice Girls? Yes, you can. As far as I'm concerned, that means they're brilliant. You know, whether or not you like their music, they are a brilliant pop band because they are united, but they're also individual and you can pick which one and you can order them. That's what everyone does, isn't it? Who's your favourite?
0: Kate Thornton told me that their individual identities, styles that were clearly their own, helped them to break through the language barrier.
1: They spoke to girls in every corner of the world, girls that didn't even speak English. You know, there are still, I mean, you go online now and you can buy any

0: single one of them as a fancy dress costume.
1: So right. True.
0: It lives on.
1: And everybody had a favourite. When I spoke to Kat Shoup, she had a really lovely way of thinking about their individual looks.
2: They just seemed like such incredible, strong, beautiful women. And yeah. From memory, and even looking back at the pictures, I don't remember like their look being overtly sexual. It was more playful. It was more caricature. It was like these five superheroes, really.
1: Oh, superheroes! I love that, Kat. Kat was someone who, well, like all girls in the 90s, liked to dress up as her favourite Spice Girl.
2: The amount of ankle injuries I had over the wedge trainers. The platform trainers. And I remember as well, which I'd forgotten, but I got in trouble at PE because I'd tried to wear some black platform trainers to PE. And I think the Spice Girls gave you that confidence. I don't imagine I would have done that if the Spice Girls hadn't been around. I can't imagine why I would have worn platform trainers to try and do sport at school, other than these huge influential women that were on telly every day. We wanted to be like them. We wanted to hang out with them. God, I don't know what our parents must have thought, like, when we were wearing some of the outfits. We would steal my best friend's sister's clothes because she was able to afford a lot of the clothes, you know, like Morgan Dutoit at the time. And Skechers, and we would take her clothes and wear them to discos. She was quite a sporty Spice influence, I guess. So we'd, you know, nick her crop tops and her baggy trousers, and yeah, it was amazing, really.

0: Spice Up Your Life. That was the Spice Girls on Magic Radio. I'm Nikki Chapman, and we're looking back on 30 years of girl power. For a generation of young women watching the Spice Girls as they grew up, they represented friendship. They also represented fashion and feminism, but they were a musical inspiration too.
1: I was always singing around the house or in my room, but I don't think I ever really imagined that it could be a career until I saw them and connected with them and learnt their story and thought, wow, these are just regular girls like me who have a love for music and they've turned it into a career. And I fell in love with them.
0: For Fleur East, seeing Mel B on Top of the Pops was everything.
1: She looked like me. You know, Mel looked like me. Her hair grew out of her head the same way mine did. Although she was so confident and proud to wear it naturally and I wasn't there yet. But I think seeing her as an example was amazing for me. It just made me want to embrace my natural hair a lot more. She's always been that for me, to be honest. There were a lot of manufactured groups, a lot of groups that weren't writing their own music. And I remember learning about their story and, you know, seeing the writing process and all the videos back in the day of them writing songs together. And I used to get all their albums and read the sleeves of all the lyrics. And,
0: did you?
1: And I loved seeing their names in the credits. And I was like, they've actually written these songs.
0: Fleur knew she could write music and be on stage because Mel B did it first. All the girls on the block knocking at my door. And for girls who would end up in other girl groups, seeing the example of the Spice Girls blazed a trail. Here's Perry, who made her name in Little Mix.
2: When Little Mix were put together, Spice Girls were always at the front of our brains. Like, everything they stood for, everything they did, their music, their feel-good vibes, how they were just so individual. And Little Mix, we felt like we were so individual and there was somebody there that everyone could look up to. We were so different. And I think that's what we loved the most about the Spice Girls. So whenever we referenced girl bands from before our time, it was always the Spice Girls.
0: Here's Louise.
3: You know, when Eternal first came out, we were looking at groups like En Vogue and Jade and SWVs. We were sort of looking at those American girl bands. And then I think when the Spice Girls come out, it paved the way just for women to kind of find a space within that industry. And I think that it really encouraged, I think, girls to get singing, girls to get songwriting, girls to be who they wanted to be and actually just have good fun.
0: Kimberly from the Pussycat Dolls.
4: Yeah, I mean, they were a big part of my life growing up in Missouri, playing with all my high school friends. I can remember playing at all the parties and things. They were always a huge part of girl power and making you feel good with your friends.
0: Yeah.
4: And I remember when we sort of started with Don't You, and we came to London. It had been 10 years at GAY since the Spice Girls had played. And we to play GAY 10 years later. And it felt like, oh, you know, they've really blazed the trail for other females to come up and do what we were doing. So to be able to kind of honour that on that night felt right.
0: Still to come on our celebration of 30 years of girl power, we ask the big questions three decades on. What was the Spice Girls' lasting impact when it came to feminism?
5: Whatever you may think feminism is, they gave women permission to be loud. They gave them permission to be themselves.
0: And what would the world look like if the Spice Girls had never happened?
2: I don't think we would have felt so confident and comfortable in our own skin as little girls and as artists growing up and being in the industry if it wasn't for the Spice Girls.
0: All on the way here on Magic Radio. 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

I'm Nikki Chapman, and this is 30 Years of Girl Power on Magic Radio, as we celebrate the Spice Girls and look at the impact they've had on women and girls for the last three

0: Already we've thought about fashion and friendship and how the example of their unfiltered, unmanufactured individual style showed women and girls around the world how they could push back, reach up and claim girl power for themselves. Perry, who found fame in Little Mix, told us how much of an impact they had on her.
1: The Spice Girls meant so much to me. I think seeing them for the first time being a little girl, having women like that to look up to, just made me feel so empowered. They're so unapologetically themselves, and I think they just made girls feel like they can be so out there and just kind of do what you want, just be badass. Like, that's what I love about the Spice Girls.
0: Journalist and broadcaster Miranda Sawyer.
2: They dressed exactly how they wanted. They dressed according to their characters, and they didn't feel like they had to put on a power suit in order to be taken seriously. That absolutely wasn't part of their remit. So they demanded to be taken seriously while in hot pants. And as far as I'm concerned, so they should. And I think that you can see that if somebody makes a comment about a woman's appearance, the woman is perfectly able to say, I wear what I wear. Like, your opinion is your problem. And I do think the Spice Girls were very good at that. Mel B was really good at... This is a very difficult talent as well. To call people out while it's happening. She would call cameramen for filming out her wrongly. She'd call out video directors for saying that they wanted a bit more cleavage. She would call them out as it happened.
3: Right, and we've proved a point that no matter who you are, you can...
4: Yes. Oh,
3: you're really annoying me. When he doesn't make the world go...
2: And that I see in modern women who are in the public eye in a way that I don't think you saw pre the Spice Girls, actually.

0: Gotta slow it down, baby. Gotta have some fun.
1: Yes, can everyone please? Sorry.
0: You, nobody that... has ever gotten me to do that on the spot.
2: Ooh, oh,
0: no. You've got power, let me tell you.
3: Mel B's example of showing women they didn't need to put up with whatever men wanted to throw at them wasn't lost on the other Spice Girls either.
4: If we did not like a question, if we didn't like something that was happening on the TV show, we'd say it. You know, I think obviously there are more outspoken members of the band, and this is where Melanie B comes into her own. You know, she's not afraid to say, no, I'm not answering that.
1: Yeah, you're wrong. Yeah.
4: How dare you ask me that? How dare you ask my mate that?
3: One of the things I found interesting at the time was the impact girl power had on men in the media world. They weren't exactly running away scared, but they were realising for perhaps the first time they weren't the only ones calling the shots. This feels like a real impact on feminism, the ability to push back. Here's Kat Shube.
5: The term feminist, I mean, obviously it was around, it's been around for years, but I was definitely not aware of it at the time, and that's something that's come later on. But whatever you may think feminism is, they gave women permission to be loud, they gave them permission to be themselves. And I think in the 90s, that's as much as you could have hoped for feminism, I think. I think that was the start of women wanting to be in charge of their own lives and pushing back.
3: Kate Thornton.
0: I'll tell you what else as well it made people do. It made other people raise their game. And I'll give you an example that you probably would agree with but wouldn't have thought of. Simon Cowell. Simon Cowell was on a mission to get the Spice Girls, right? He turned down Take That rights. He didn't want to make that mistake twice. Then he spotted the potential in the Spice Girls, and kudos to him, he saw that they had something and he wanted them. And Simon Fuller put him in a sort of bidding war, as I understand it, with Virgin, and ultimately went with Virgin. That forced Simon to raise his game, and look what came next. He didn't want to be the guy that kept missing out. It frustrated him hugely that the Spice Girls had slipped through his fingers. What subsequently followed was them coming together as a sort of like, sorry, that didn't work out. So the two Simons, Fuller and Cowell, maybe there is something we can do together. And they cooked up Pop Idol.
3: So there you go. The Spice Girls inadvertently caused the creation of Pop Idol. You didn't know that, did you?

0: Amazingly, for such an iconic act, the group didn't last long. Jerry left in 1998, and by the 21st century, the Spice Girls were more or less over, at least when it came to the music, not when it came to the impact. Here's Fleur East.
1: I still find it remarkable that they were only really around, like, at their peak for, what, 5 years?
0: Max, I think together too.
1: I mean, that still blows my mind, because it's like, how do you have that much global impact in 5 years? And to this day, we're still talking about them. We're still getting up on the dance floor when we hear any one of their songs. They are still so popular, and we still follow their careers individually.

Spice Girls and Goodbye on Magic Radio. I'm Nikki Chapman, and we're celebrating 30 years of girl power. There's no doubt that the Spice Girls paved a way for the wave of female artists and girl groups that came next. Girls Aloud, Mystique, The Saturdays, but also the solo female artists of the 21st century. Adele, and maybe even the likes of Beyoncé and Rihanna. Why? Because women didn't have to do what they were told anymore.

0: They could push back. They could get out there. They could do it all because the Spice Girls did. And that doesn't just apply to musicians. For young girls around the world, the Spice Girls meant they could do their thing, look their way, and live their life the way they wanted. Will they ever be back? Mel B? What do you think?
1: I'm hoping so. Yeah. You know me, I'm always saying, yeah, we're going on tour tomorrow, whatever, whatever. But it's four other girls that have to get, you know, their schedules and their commitments and that, something to go together.
0: So, 30 years ago, Wannabe introduced us to a girl group that would inspire women and girls like no one had done before. Today, a generation of women who grew up with the Spice Girls feel empowered to live their lives partly because of what girl power gave them three decades ago. So what would the world be like today if there had been no Spice Girls? Perry.
2: I can't imagine a world where the Spice Girls didn't exist because they changed everything for girl groups moving forward. Like, I don't think we would have felt so confident and comfortable in our own skin as little girls and as artists growing up and being in the industry if it wasn't for the Spice Girls. Like, they paved the way for so many of us, and I just absolutely adore them individually and as a group.
0: Blur East.
3: I think I would be a very different me as a performer, but also as a person. I think just the sheer confidence that they preached as well in their message, maybe unknowingly, but just being able to be so bold as a woman, that's definitely shaped my character as a person. But then ultimately, yeah, has translated into what I do as an artist, how I show up in every area in my career. I've been able to grow in confidence and be sure of myself and not be afraid to show up as myself no matter where I am.
0: Cat Tube.
2: You know, even starting out in radio, I worked in a really male-dominated environment. There weren't a lot of women in radio, especially one of my first jobs. I think there was me and one other girl on air. There definitely weren't any women that worked in production. Having Spice Girls, having a lot of the girl bands of that time that were fierce and independent and able to say no to guys and be able to say, no, I'm going to do it my way, actually. And I absolutely think that must have played a role in getting to me to where I am.
0: Louise.
4: I think they really played a part in what pop music is allowed to be, and that's about being fun. And I think sometimes music can get lost in what's cool, what's not. Didn't matter what music you was into, if you wanted to sing a Spice Girls song, then you could sing a Spice Girls song. And for that, I think the music industry kind of owes them a lot, actually.
0: Miranda Sawyer.
5: The only memories that we kind of have about the 90s would be kind of Britpoppy, which is essentially is quite blokey and white. So if you have something like the Spice Girl that come out around that time, they can handle themselves. Like, they're not scared of Liam Gallagher. Like, they're not scared of Chris Evans. It would have been so boring. Honestly, God, imagine.
0: 30 years ago, you couldn't help but be impacted by the Spice Girls. Girls who grew up with the greatest female group of a generation felt empowered. Whether that was about the way they looked, how their relationships looked, having confidence to be themselves or to pursue their dreams. The Spice Girls mattered in the 90s and they still matter in the 2020s. Their influence is still felt today, isn't it, Kate Thornton?
6: Those girls are the same women that walked into my office in 1996. Emma and Mel are two of the most well-rounded women I know. They give amazing advice. They're incredible parents. They're incredible partners. They're phenomenal mothers. They're kick-ass pop stars and they're amazing friends. And they've come through this without rehab, without intense therapy. And you know why? Because they did it their way. They did it their way. And anytime somebody says you can't, you just take that T off the end. Yes, you can.
0: The Spice Girls prove that the barriers to getting what you want, what you really, really want, really can be shoved out the way if you decide to push hard enough. So, go on. What are you waiting for?
7: 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Make it last forever. Friendship never ends.
0: I'm Nikki Chapman, and this has been 30 Years of Girl Power, How the Spice Girls Changed the World on Magic Radio. 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
24: It's Lamar Soul Sunday here on Magic Radio, bringing you an hour of soul and Motown on the station that gives you the best variety from the 80s till now. Thank you for spending your Sunday evening with me. However your weekend's been, I hope you're settling in for a relaxing night. I've got the perfect soul soundtrack to keep you company over the next hour. Let's get things started with the incredible Whitney Houston and I'm Your Baby Tonight.

That, of course, was yours truly, me singing If There's Any Justice. Always always lovely hearing that one. Genuinely grateful it's still finding new listeners all these years later. All right, hope you've had a great weekend, whether you're winding down after a few busy days or just enjoying a quiet Sunday evening. Thanks for letting me keep you company. Here is Brandy and Monica now with The Boy Is Mine, one of the biggest R&B collaborations of the 90s and still a classic.

0: That was Soul to Soul featuring Karen Wheeler with Back to Life. Such an iconic record and one that helped define the sound of British soul around the world. It's Lamar's Soul Sunday here on Magic Radio, where we play you the best variety from the 80s up until now. Still to come, we've got music from Prince, Eternal and Neo. Stay right where you are. Magic
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1: Or a sea shanty?
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0: This boat trip is going to be interesting.
2: Don't you love it? Oh, it's so good!
0: It feels good to be Boatyou. 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

That was Bruno Mars with Just The Way You Are. Love that tune. He really does know how to write a love song, does Bruno? Do you know what? I was looking through my DMs, as you do, to find a couple of shout-outs for this week. But while I was there, I realised last week while I was at Love Supreme, a shout-out again to every single person who came out to that. While I was there, I didn't know Leona Lewis was there as well. Ezra Collective was on the bill. I knew that. But they brought out Leona. I didn't know. Do you know what? I'm going to hit up Leona or Nicola or someone from her team. And I'm going to say, why didn't you shout me, man? It would have been nice to say hello since they've all moved across the water to LA now. But yeah, reminiscing on Love Supreme, what a lovely day it was. Okay, should we play some more music? Here is Chaka Khan with I'm Every Woman.

0: That was Beyonce with Love on Top here on Magic Radio. Love a bit of Beyonce, we do. All right, so whatever you're in the mood for, Magic Radio has a station for you. If you're needing to unwind and escape from the world, there's Mellow Magic with timeless and relaxing classics around the clock. 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
5: 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A record 9 years running.

That, of course, was Prince with Little Red Corvette. Love that tune. Prince had that rare gift of making every record sound unmistakably like him, whatever style he turned his hand to. Going to play Neo now. What a great songwriter he is. He actually wrote with Stargate, and Stargate also wrote a great song with a UK legend who goes by the name of Lamar. We wrote 50-50 together, myself and Stargate. But yeah, they went on to write with Neo, and Neo gave us this next song. So sick.

0: It's me, Lamar, here on Magic Radio. And that, my friends, is it for me for today. Thank you so much for spending your Sunday evening with me. Up next is the world famous Mellow Magic. So stick around for that. I'm going to be back here at 7 next Sunday. And if you joined halfway through and you still want to catch up on the start of the show, remember, all you need to do is head over to Rayo, where you can listen all over again whenever you like. Until the next one, my friends, stay safe, keep spreading that love, and I'll catch you next Sunday. I'm out. Peace. Magic Radio.
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17: Thank you, Lamar, and thank you, Miri. Hello there. I'm Lynn Parsons with the world famous Mellow Magic. 4 hours of gorgeous laid-back songs to help you relax and unwind and cool down. So come on in for sunset and stay until midnight.

Celine Dion Sunday evening on Mellow Magic. Let's say congratulations once again to Stacey in Birmingham, who won our tickets to see Celine in Paris, and she's taking her fiancé Nicky along for the ride. More congratulations this time to England for their win against Norway in Miami last night. They play Argentina on Wednesday evening in Atlanta. Now, we have a new ladies champion at Wimbledon this year, Linda Noskova, and she lifted that very heavy gold plate on centre court yesterday afternoon, and literally moments ago, seconds ago, Sinner has beaten Zverev at 3-1, becoming the men's champion for the second year in a row. Now, I don't know about you, but I'm always sad when Wimbledon comes to an end for another year. But this evening, I can promise you 4 hours of gorgeous laid-back songs. So whether you're listening at home with the doors and windows open, trying to catch a breeze, it's possible you're in the garden enjoying supper. You could be en route somewhere in the car or heading out to a night shift. Whatever brings your ears our way, come on in and find your calm.

0: Mike and the Mechanics, The Living Years. Thank you for your lovely messages already arriving on socials. Marta in Los Angeles, how lovely to have you on board. If you'd like to get in touch with the show, there are three ways to check in. You could text 61054, starting your message with the word magic. 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Look forward to hearing from you. It's possible you've had a long hot day and you're just sitting back enjoying the songs and chilling. Well, that's fine too. On the way, more delicious offerings from our incredible collection of the best variety of relaxing classics, including Boys to Men, I'll Make Love to You, and Dancing on My Own, Callum Scott.
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If you're a regular listener to Magic Radio, you'll already know Monday to Friday from 9 to 5, we guarantee you'll never hear the same song twice. We call it the No Repeat Workday, except we're breaking the rules next week. Every day we'll play one song twice. If you spot the repeated song, you could win £250 to spend on a night out. 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And you could win £250, my friend.

0: Love that. The Plain White Tees. Hey there, Delilah on Mellow Magic. Trisha, really busy day for you. You're just chilling and enjoying the songs now. And Graham and Leslie, you alongside Rob, Alice, Hannah and George, you've been clearing the garage out at Frida's house. You've done a big spring clean and you filled a whole skip. Now just completely shattered, but loving the songs tonight. Good to have you listening. Annie Lennox, Sam Smith and Mr. Mister, all to squeeze in before nine.
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0: Mr. Broken Wings, Lynn, please would you do a whisper out and send all our love to Jackie from Billy and Toby. If you've just found us, welcome Sunday evening on Mellow Magic. I'm Lynn Parsons, and if you give me 20 minutes, I'll play you Wet, Wet, Wet, Chicago and Emily Sandé.
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0: Sunday evening on the world famous Mellow Magic. So lovely to have your company. Hello, I'm Lynn Parsons, here until midnight. So come on in and turn your calm up to 10.

Emily Sunday, read all about it. 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Natalie, you say just setting the alarm for a very early start, doing makeup and hair on the set of a film, which I can't tell you about, but I can tell you many of the cast and crew listen to Mellow Magic, especially if we've got an early start. This one's all yours, Natalie.

Just Delicious. Sting, Fields of Gold on Mellow Magic. For Elizabeth, Maddie and Graham, just part of the team driving the courtesy cars for the Wimbledon Championships. Last night tonight, it's going to be a late one because there's a party. Thank you for checking in. Hope the songs are helping. Still to come, more dreamy offerings from our incredible collection of the best variety of relaxing classics, including Anita Baker's Sweet Love and David Gray, Babylon.

0: 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And enjoy 15% off a selected range of 10.
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0: Charlie Puth on Mellow Magic. Nessa, hello. Your bestie Jen is marrying Carl next Saturday in Chichester. You're making the wedding dress and it's almost finished, but the songs are helping. Nessa, that is so lovely. Send photos to the show next week if Jen and Carl don't mind. I'd love to see that dress. Still to squeeze in before 10, Michael Jackson, Coldplay and Elton John.
1: Mellow.
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0: Elton John, Can You Feel the Love Tonight on Mellow Magic? And can you hear the whirring of the fan in the background? It's up, it's hired, it'll go, and it's doing the trick. Jamie and Tess, you're just listening in the car, heading back to London after a weekend away in the Cotswolds. You say the songs are the perfect end to an amazing weekend. Oh, thank you for saying. Safe home, you two. If you've just found us, welcome. You're listening to Mellow Magic. I'm Lynn Parsons, and if you give me 20 minutes, I'll play you Foreigner, Take That, and John Legend.
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0: Sunday evening on the world famous Mellow Magic. Really good to have you on board. Hello, I'm Lynn Parsons, here until midnight with dreamy laid back songs to help you relax and unwind and cool down. So come on in and escape the real world.

A slice of heaven right there from John Legend, Ordinary People on Mellow Magic. Darren Buckland, thank you for your email. You say, would you do a whisper out for my wife, Lisa? We're currently chilling on the Isle of Wight. Love you, Mrs. B, is the message. And Graham in Colchester, thank you for checking in. It's

0: George Michael, father figure on Mellow Magic. Ray and Gemma, you're in the car driving down the A3 from Wimbledon to Guildford. You say, Lynn, we were lucky enough to have tickets for the men's final. It was a hot but wonderful day. Heading home now for a shower and an early night. What a once-in-a-lifetime experience. Lucky you. Savage Garden and Ed Sheeran, two more gorgeous offerings from our incredible collection of the best variety of relaxing classics. They play next. Mellow Magic,
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1: Ed Sheeran, Photograph. If you've just found us, welcome. 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Monday to Thursday, Nikki Chapman will look after you. I'm Lynn Parsons, here Friday, Saturday and Sunday. And it's so lovely to have you listening.

0: Alicia Keys falling on Mellow Magic. Daryl and Shay, you say the loveliest things. Lynn, always a pleasure to hear you on a Sunday on our fortnightly run to Felixstowe and home to drop my daughter Sienna off. Busy on the way, so loving the music. Still to squeeze in Simply Red, Pink and Labby Siffre, all before 11.
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Sarah, our friend in Barnsley, happy birthday to you. You share your birthday with Arthur Ferry and Annabelle Croft. 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You're listening to Mellow Magic. I'm Lynn Parsons. And if you give me 20 minutes, I'll play you Aerosmith, Paul Young and Lady Gaga with Bradley Cooper.

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21: 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Hello, I'm Lynn Parsons here until midnight. Just looking at the clock, we still have an entire hour of gorgeous laid back songs to relax and unwind and cool down to like this.

Bradley Cooper on Mellow Magic. Every evening, round about now on the show, we like to share a mellow musing, a quote by someone well-known that might make you smile or even inspire you. Tonight's offering is from radio and television presenter and sports commentator, former professional tennis player Annabelle Croft, whose birthday it is today. She said, "You don't have to win everything to be happy. Do the thing that fills your heart with joy. You don't have to be the best. You just have to do it with love and love doing it."

0: Siobhan Fahey, Marcella Detroit together, Shakespeare's Sister, and Stay on Mellow Magic. For Simon and Crouch End, you're just chilling after a lovely weekend of theatre and a picnic with friends in the sunshine. Good to have you on board. Cyndi Lauper and Leona Lewis, they play next.
1: Mellow.
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We call it the no repeat workday, except we're breaking the rules all this coming week. 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

0: Westlife, swear it again, for the team working overnight at A&E in St George's Hospital in Tooting. And if you happen to be in hospital right now, whether you're a patient or a member of staff, you are very welcome here. Still to squeeze in before Paul Hayes arrives at midnight, Christopher Cross, Kelly Clarkson and Paula Abdul.
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Thank you so much for choosing to spend your Sunday evening with us at Mellow Magic. It really wouldn't be the same without you. I'm Lynn Parsons. I return next Friday night from 8 with more of your Whispers and Windows. Have a really good week, my friends. Stay cool if you can. Just a reminder, Harriet and Harry are here for Magic Radio Breakfast from 6 tomorrow morning, playing the best variety of songs from the 80s to now, whilst Claire Sturgis is here from 6 a.m. on Mellow Magic with a more gentle start to your day. But next on Magic Radio, it's Paul Hayes, and in the next 20 minutes, he'll play you Janet Jackson, One Republic, and Kenny Loggins.

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1: Thank you very much, Lynn. Always a really lovely way to wind down the weekend. And there's more relaxing classics at the end of Monday, later on tonight with Nikki Chapman, who's back on your Mellow Magic from 8. And how was the weekend? Good to be with you. It's Paul Hayes, keeping you going through the night tonight if you're on a night shift or just up late. And it's Janet Jackson first.

Rihanna Diamonds on Magic Radio, late night Sunday and into the early hours of Monday morning, getting into a brand new week. And it's Paul Hayes with you. It looks like it's going to stay hot for most of this week as well. They're now saying that these hot temperatures and the heat wave through until the end of this week as well. I don't know if you've managed to get any air conditioning sorted, one of those really cool looking units where you have to put the pipe out the window. If you've got one of those, they've all pretty much sold out, haven't they? And I've ended up with a fan, but they just seem to churn around hot air, don't they? They help a little bit, but maybe not quite enough. So Elton John coming up, his 5, Keep On Moving, it's Magic Radio.

It's Celine, her beautiful version of The Power of Love on Magic Radio. I'm Paul Hayes. Congratulations to Magic Radio listener Stacey in Birmingham. She was the big winner last week on Friday of our competition to go and see Celine Dion in Paris. She guessed that the tickets were in row 5 and she wanted to take Nikki, her fiancé. So they're getting married next month and the trip will be the perfect finale to their honeymoon. So big congratulations. And that's us finished with Magic Radio's Got Your Tickets. But we do want to say well done and congratulations to all the hundreds of you who've won your way to the biggest gigs and festivals this summer. It's Magic Radio. Here's Taylor Dane.

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1: Oh, I know. 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Oh, man. I should do this for a living.
0: It feels good to be Boatu. It feels good to Geico.

0: There she goes on Magic Radio. If you're staying up late from the weekend or maybe working through the night, wherever you're at in your day, it's really good to be with you. I'm Paul Hayes. 13th of July today is Monday morning. Edinburgh Castle concerts continue. They've got James Taylor tomorrow and Deacon Blue on Friday. It's the first rest day today for the Tour de France and last day of Cue the Music at Kew Gardens today as well. I've got A-ha coming up, really good 80s one, some Rachel Platten and Robbie Williams. Magic
1: 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Noticed a change in your hearing? 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

0: Good morning. You're listening to Magic Radio's Paul Hayes playing the best variety from the 80s to now. And Harriet and Harry back on the Magic Radio Breakfast Show later this morning from 6. And the return of the Reflex today. And they're going to start the No Repeat Workday with the non-stop 9 o'clock. 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Harry Judd and Harriet Scott on the Magic Radio Breakfast Show. They're here from 6. And stay with me for Taylor Swift and some Shola Ammer. And not only has she got a brand new album out, but she's also going to be appearing at the World Cup final halftime show.
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